0: me. All right, bye. Hey, it's me. Yeah, I don't know whether we meant 20 minutes after this hour or 20 minutes after the next hour, but you're closer now to the next hour.
1: Hey, it's me. Is this where we said we'd meet? Because I don't know where you're at. I'm in the little area with the benches.
0: All right, I'm emailing you a photo of me, and this is me fairly angry.
1: Hey, it's me. I don't know where you're at or what you're doing, but I've certainly got places to go after this, so hopefully you can be here.
0: Now I'm going to send you a picture of me mad, flat out mad. Actually, I just took a picture of a girl that walked by. Never mind.

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I don't know where you're at or what you're doing, but I'm just waiting. It's been 20 minutes. You're late, so I'm just going to hang out here where we said we

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1: I nodded yes, said, how about you, he said.
0: Son, since 1952, I've been...

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1: Do you have a minute to list about the one who can replace all that's missed?
0: I can't really put it in the words, but that's just,
1: there is just something around.
0: I don't know everything, but I know this.
1: I know that I cannot live without him.
0: We want to tell you about him. 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

The time is 6 o'clock for Eden FM News. I'm Lynn Clutie. Good morning. The Sitsikamma section of the Garden Route National Park says it has activated emergency water relief measures to assist neighbouring communities experiencing water shortages. This follows severe storms that recently affected parts of the Western Cape, damaging municipal water infrastructure. The park has been supplying potable water to residents of Covey, Coldstream, Sandriff and surrounding communities through the deployment of a water truck and bucky suckies. Sandparks spokesperson JP Lowe says the water distribution will continue subject to operational capacity until municipal water services have been fully restored. And the Western Cape MEC of Police Oversight and Community Safety, Unro Maree, has strongly condemned the brutal murder of three people in the Kanana informal settlement in Guguletu on Saturday evening. Maree says she is deeply saddened and outraged by yet another senseless act of violence that has left families and the broader community devastated. She says they cannot allow the level of criminality to become the norm in communities. Maree says those responsible for this heinous crime must be identified, apprehended, and brought before the courts to face the full might of the law. And President Cyril Ramaphosa will undertake a working visit to France from the 10th to the 12th of July 2026. The visit comes at the invitation of the Director General of UNESCO, Kaeld E. Enenny, to co-chair the UNESCO High Level Steering Committee on Sustainable Development Goal on Education, which will be held at the

July 2026. This will be followed by the Transforming Education Summit Stocktake on 12th July. President will also attend the 110th commemoration of the Battle of Dalvalwood, which will be held at the South African Memorial in Longaville. The commemoration will honour South African soldiers who lost their lives during World War I. And finally, the NPA in Limpopo has welcomed the bail rulings handed down by the Polokwane Magistrates Court in an alleged 10 million rand insurance fraud matter on Friday. The court granted the bail of 10,000 rand each to three of the accused. The three suspects were denied bail and another suspect abandoned his bail application. The case relates to an alleged fraudulent insurance claim valued at approximately 10 million rand, in which former police sergeant Rachel Kutumela is also implicated. The matter was postponed to the 30th of July 2026 for further investigation. NPA spokesperson Mashundu Malabe says they commend the investigating team for its diligent work in bringing the matter before the court. That is it for this news bulletin. Your next news update will be your news headlines in Afrikaans with Mornay Petersen at 6:30. From me, Lynn Clutie, a very good morning to you.

0: Amen, amen, amen. That was Mighty to Save by Hillsong Worship. Man, they've really brought some amazing, amazing music through the years. There's such an anointing on them just to produce the most incredible music that we get to worship to, isn't it? And so, if you've just joined me, a very good morning to you, people. It is a brand new week, and this is your Rise and Shine breakfast show on Eden FM, your voice in paradise, your inspiration station, people. I hope that you had a lekker weekend. Did you have a nice weekend? Tell me, did you have a nice weekend? I did. I had a lekker weekend. Hubby took me out for supper on Friday night. He also took me out for coffee on Saturday. We can see it's just been payday. And and then church yesterday and just some fellowship with friends. And yeah, it was a good one. I hope that you had a good one as well. And if it is your birthday today, us here at Eden FM, we want to wish you a very happy, happy birthday. God bless you. May you have many, many more. May this be your best year yet in Jesus' name. And on that, I just want to share a word of encouragement with you today. You know, sometimes we find ourselves in difficult places and spaces, and we wonder to ourselves, what on earth, Lord? You know, God, I've been through so much, and now I'm yet again, I find myself in this valley. I find myself in this place that is just so hard. And Lord, what is it that you're doing? Because Lord, give me a break. Yeah, I mean, come on, anybody, you know, anybody else feel that way? I know that especially being new to the region and having known really in my heart, like, Lord, that my time in PE was up. I knew it. I knew that my time in PE was up. I knew that God was going to move us. I didn't know where. I didn't know when. But I had to hold on, and I had to go, God, I trust you. I trust you. I trust you. But it wasn't easy, you know. And if in hindsight, you know, we live life forwards, but we understand it backwards. And so in hindsight, I could have really made so much more. I could have really taken, shall I put it this way, I could have taken advantage so much better of the time that I had in between to ready myself, you know. But this is how we learn. You live life forwards, you understand it backwards, and you're like, okay, next time I know better. Hopefully I don't repeat the same mistakes, you know. But understand that it's in those times that the Lord is doing something. The Lord is putting you in that situation to bring goodness and greatness out of you. He's putting you into situations and spaces and places that are difficult, and with difficult people and difficult circumstances. And, you know, and sometimes it's not the Lord. Sometimes it is the enemy. But here's the thing, is that wherever you read in the Bible where all the men and women in the Bible, all the stuff that they went through, it always says the Lord was with them. It always says that, you know. And so we need to understand that the Lord is with us, no matter what it is that we're going through. He is with us. And it's this, your word is a light unto my path and a lamp unto my feet. It is trusting. When you shine a light on your feet with a lamp, you only see the immediate little surroundings around your feet. You don't see the whole road ahead. I mean, we always want to see the whole road ahead. Hey, come on, people. I want to see the road ahead. I want to know what's going to happen. Where are the obstacles? What's going to happen? Is it going to get better? Is that, dun, dun, dun, you know? But it doesn't work that way. It doesn't work that way. It's a matter of trust. It's a matter of faith. It's a matter of going, God, it is now, I've now come to a place in my walk with you, Father, where I need to now really start trusting you in a way like I never have before. I've seen you do it before. I know that you'll do it again. You are a God. You're not a man that you should lie. You will never leave me. You will never forsake me. You will never leave me alone. You will never leave me to my own devices. Thank you, Jesus. And, you know, so Lord, I need to now trust you, and I need to rest in your peace. Remember, I told you what peace meant last week? Shalom, what the Hebrew meaning is to, shalom means to destroy the authority attached to chaos. And so, yeah, if there's one thing that we can take away from this is that, you know, we can trust the Lord. And it's easy to say that, and we all as Christians, we know, we prat Christianese, and we're like, oh, the Lord, yes, and this, and he's so good. Yeah, but we don't really believe it. And I think, like, for me, what's been the hardest thing, and I always like to keep it real, because honestly, you know, let's not pretend like we're so spiritual and everything's always going great, because it's not, okay? But for me, it's just like that in between, like when I'm not feeling lacquer and I'm going, but God, I'm feeling anxious and I'm feeling worried and I'm feeling stressed and all of those things, God, and I know that you say that I mustn't. So God, what can I do to change that, Lord? How can I change that? Because I don't like the way that I feel, and your word says that I don't need to feel that way. So help me, Holy Spirit, to be able to you know, to navigate this better. And then going and seeking the word, spending time in prayer, worshiping the Lord, praying in tongues, all those good things, you know, wave some flags around, whatever it is that you feel that you need to do to break off those old patterns, that default that you go to, and see what the Lord will do. Because I promise you, he will come through for you, because he's a good God, he's a faithful Father, and he will not disappoint you, ever, you know. But it's something, yes, see, it's incredible what the Lord does while we are waiting for that promise, while we are trying to, you know, figure out this thing and navigate this difficult work situation or this difficult family member, or your kids are just completely off the rails or whatever it is, and you feel like your feelings are absolutely consuming you. You know what? There's a better way. His name is Jesus. He made a way for you. His blood that he bore on the cross of Calvary for you, that blood, every single drop, it was paid for what you've been through. So that means that you can tap into that and go, Jesus, you died for this. So in other words, I know that there's a better way, and I want to know that better way. I don't want to do things the way that I always done them before, God, because when I do things the way that I've always done them before, then I end up in a mess. So Lord, I want to tap into what you have for me, and I'm going to trust you today. I'm going to read your word. I'm going to pray. I'm going to praise you through the storm, Jesus. Come on, man. Anyway, it's Monday. It's a good day. It's Know Your Rights Monday. I'm going to be interviewing Casper LaGrange at 7:40. We've got lots more coming up the show, so please stay tuned. Wakey, wakey. Rise and shine with me, Lynn Clutie.
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0: Oh man, what a lucky tune here on Eden FM this morning. A very good morning to you if you've just joined me. Lynn Clutie behind the mic on your Rise and Shine breakfast show here at Eden FM. Good morning! It is a new week, a new day. Five opportunities for you to have a great day every single day. Monday, Tuesday, Wednesday, Thursday, Friday, people. Let's decide today that we are going to have a great day. Of course, that was Dr. Victor and the Rasta Rebels. Really enjoy them. Saw them live in Joburg many years ago. Real fun band. Been around for many years. Brought some great songs and questionable lyrics there. If you want to be happy for the rest of your life, never make a pretty woman your wife. Interesting. What do you think? WhatsApp me and let me know what you think about that statement. 0605052693. Men, what do you guys think? Again, beauty is in the eye of the beholder. We've got to be very careful what we say here, you know, but really, I don't know how I feel about the lyrics, but I do enjoy the melody of that song.
1: 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The competition will be from 9:30 in the morning till 5:00 in the afternoon. 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

0: Some Dire Straits for you here on The Breakfast Show this morning. You know, have any of you guys seen those things on that's going around on the internet at the moment where they show, like, they'll show, like, for example, the band Dire Straits, and then they'll show them when they're young and what they look like now, and then some of them have passed away, and then they'll put, like, little angel head. I actually think it's quite sad, you know, especially when the people have passed on and then you see them as their young self and then their older self. I don't know, I often my husband and I often talk about this. We're like, what, like, if you had to talk to your younger self now, what would you say? And I was telling him on Saturday morning, like, we sit and we have these long chats over a cup of coffee in the morning, and I'm like, I don't know if I would have listened, you know, like, your brain just isn't functioning properly then. You want to do what you want to do. But anyway, it's that time of the morning where we're going to be saying hello and hope you had a great weekend. Mario Givelaar, who has our traffic update.
1: Yeah, Lynn, a very good morning to you. The current traffic along the N2 from Swellendam to Plettenberg Bay in the Garden Route is generally moving smoothly, but we can expect that it will pick up later. Motorists traveling through Cayman's Pass should expect intermittent lane changes and reduced speeds due to ongoing SANRAL N2 improvements. 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Any other traffic related matters to be forwarded to traffico@edenfm.co.za. Mario Givelaar with a regional traffic report for Eden FM, your voice in paradise. 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Groete tot môreoggend.

0: Miley Cyrus with Flowers, starting off the second hour of your breakfast show here at Eden FM. If you've just joined me, a very good morning to you people. I hope it's been a fantastic morning so far. I hope that you are feeling ready for the week and ready for the day, guys. Please, come on, man. You know, let's not have that blow Maandag attitude, hey? Let's not do that. A lot of us are like, oh, it's Monday. So, you know what? BK actually put it quite in a funny way a couple of weeks ago. I said to him, like, when do you know it's Monday? Because, like, that's really what we're asking you today is, like, I know it's Monday when. And he's like, I know it's Monday when, like, I've got to wake up early the next day. It's been weekend. I've had, you know, I've been able to chill, I've been able to sleep in. And he said, it's like Monday is an assignment. And I just love that analogy. I don't know, like, do some of you feel that way? Do you feel like, I must say, like, I wouldn't say Monday is the absolute best day of the week for me. I mean, obviously, by the time Friday hits, everybody's, like, spirits are way up than they would be on a Monday. But how do you, sort of, what defines what Monday is for you, you know? Are you like, oh, no, like, another whole week of work or school or varsity or just dropping kids off at school, lunches, this. Okay, I know it's holidays now, but maybe the headache is, what am I going to keep my kids busy with? I know that is for parents, it can, you know, just be like trying. I've got get these kids, like, keep them, mom, I'm bored, you know. You don't want them on their tablets and their phones and glued to the TV screen all day long, you know. So tell me, what does Monday mean to you? Is it an assignment for you? Are you an optimistic person that enjoys, you know, the challenge of a new week, and you're a glass half full chick or guy like I am? And let me know. WhatsApp me. I'm very keen to hear on 060-505-2693.
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And that was Desiree with Life. That's a lekker tune, hey? I enjoy that song. It's a lekker funky tune. I've just got a quick birthday message that's come through. Happy birthday, Cinder. And that is from your sister Nazli and your family in Riversdale. Very happy birthday to you, Cinder. I pray that you have a blessed and a wonderful day, my darling. And then there's also a Monet. I actually thought it was our station manager, but apparently his birthday is only on the 22nd of August, and I will be ready for that, and we are going to make a big fuss. And I know you're listening right now, Monet, so be prepared, ne? So this is for Monet. From Sireta. Very, very happy birthday to you, also from Riversdale, and to anybody else that's out there today. If you're driving to work, you're driving to school, you're on your way you're not dropping your kids, sorry, I forget, it's school holidays, but if it is your birthday today, us here at Eden FM, we you the happiest of birthdays. A little bit later on in the show, I want you to stay tuned, because I'm going to be interviewing a very interesting gentleman that is speaking to us about a very important subject, and that is knowing our rights. It's Peter Ntaba, and he is the NCC spokesperson. He's going to help unpack our consumer rights and correct the steps to follow, at least tell us the correct steps to follow when facing consumer challenges. And I think it's really, really important. Us as consumers, we need to know what our rights are. So I want you to tune in around about 20 to 8 this morning. I will be chatting to Peter. Really looking forward to that chat, and so should you.

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It's 7:30 and I'm Lynn Clutie with your news headlines. The Sitsikama section of the Garden Route National Park says it has activated emergency water relief measures to assist neighbouring communities experiencing water shortages. And the Western Cape MEC of Police Oversight and Community Safety, Unro Maree, has strongly condemned the brutal murder of three people in the Kanana informal settlement in Guguletu on Saturday morning. President Cyril Ramaphosa will undertake a working visit to France from the 10th to the 12th of July 2026. And finally, the NPA in Limpopo has welcomed the bail rulings handed down by Polokwane Magistrates Court in an alleged 10 million rand insurance fraud matter on Friday. For more and a more comprehensive bulletin, I'll be back at 8 o'clock. It's me, Lynn Clutie. A very good morning to you.

0: awesome sounds of Enrique Iglesias here on Eden FM with I'm Not In Love. But it has now come to that time of the morning where I am going to be welcoming my wonderful guest, Peto Ndaba from the NCC. A very warm welcome to Eden FM.
1: Good morning, Lee, and thank you so much for this opportunity. 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
0: Wonderful. Thank you so much for your time. So lovely to have you on our show. So on our Know Your Rights this morning, we focus on something that affects all of us every single day as consumers, and whether we're buying goods, signing contracts, dealing with service providers, you know, complaints, knowing the law protects us, all of that stuff, we need to know what our rights are. So joining us is Peto Ndaba. She is the NCC spokesperson, and she's going to unpack our consumer rights for us and tell us the correct steps that we need to follow when facing consumer challenges. So, Peto, let's get straight into it, my dear. Starting us off, what exactly are consumer rights, and why is it important for the ordinary South African to understand the protections available to them?
1: Thanks, Lynn. I think if I were to go to each and every consumer right, as far as the CPA is concerned,
0: yes,
1: it will really take us the whole day.
0: Of course.
1: It will really take us the whole day.
0: Yeah, sure.
1: But I think to be fair to the consumers and to your listeners and to the question, there's quite a few as far as the CPA is concerned. I think what is important is for consumers to understand that you do have a right to receive goods that are of good quality,
0: right,
1: that are free of defects, and that are meant for that purpose, are performing in as far as the purpose of that particular good.
0: Yes.
1: Let's say you buy a door with a handle.
0: Right.
1: It has to be a door with a handle, and
0: right,
1: it has to be for that particular purpose.
0: Yes.
1: If it's a roller door, it has to be a roller door.
0: Mm.
1: But if it's a normal door, it has to be a normal door. It has to perform and no defects whatsoever.
0: Yes.
1: If you buy a vehicle, it has to be a vehicle, four wheels. When you drive, it moves forward. It doesn't go backwards when you select the first gear.
0: Imagine.
1: Or the
0: yeah,
1: drive. Yes. But then the question would be, what happens if you receive goods that are not of good quality,
0: yes,
1: that are defective and all that?
0: Yes.
1: Again, from the CPA, you have the right to be heard. Number one, by the supplier. Number two, by the regulators. And number three, by the courts of law in the mm, Republic of South Africa.
0: Yes.
1: So the supplier now has to take your matter. They have to listen to your complaint,
0: mm,
1: and see how best they can address you or assist you. Mm. You have the right, Lynn, again, in as far as the CPA is concerned, to receive, you know, right for you to be to be respected, in terms of your privacy.
0: Yes.
1: You have the right to opt out from unfair, from unwanted direct marketing,
0: mm,
1: which is another topic that is very exciting. We'll be rolling it out in few weeks as the NCC.
0: Wonderful.
1: Basically, where if you don't want to receive calls from a particular direct
0: marketer,
1: emails and all that. Yes.
0: Yes, please.
1: So we will be rolling out the opt-out register.
0: Wonderful.
1: So do stay tuned.
0: Yes.
1: We will come back just to unpack that project as well.
0: Wonderful.
1: Yes, to further protect you as a consumer.
0: Mm.
1: Again, when you look at your rights, I mean, you have other rights, right to redress, for example, to assume that the supplier do sell those products.
0: Yes.
1: Then that when you buy something, you have to assume that that particular supplier sells mm, those goods.
0: Mm.
1: So there's quite a lot. But
0: right,
1: I think what is important is to say to the consumer, do visit our website as
0: absolutely,
1: the NCC.
0: Yeah.
1: Look for this consumer rights so that you arm yourself, you empower yourself.
0: Mm.
1: It's always advisable that before doing any transaction, big or small,
0: mm,
1: understand your rights so that you are able to protect yourself.
0: Yes.
1: Because we believe that consumer protection starts with you,
0: yes,
1: as a consumer.
0: Absolutely.
1: By understanding your rights, then you're able to fight for your rights in the marketplace. Yes.
0: Wonderful, yeah. And I mean, we work hard for our money. We shouldn't just settle for things that are, you know, that we've paid for that aren't working for us. So when a consumer has a problem with a product, poor service, or feels like they've been treated unfairly, what steps should they follow before escalating the matter?
1: One of the things that I really appreciate about the Consumer Protection Act is that it's one of those acts that actually encourages you to complain up until you turn blue, if there's something like that. You start addressing your complaint with your dissatisfaction with the supplier. You go to the supplier and say, look, this is what I purchased, this is what had happened, or this is what I expected in as far as my purchase, but this is what I received, you know, like wrong delivery and all that. And then they will say, okay, we understand, we are going to take it back, and then we'll have to now, you know, give you another one. Right. Or I bought this vehicle, and this is what it's doing.
0: Right.
1: You know, within a short space of time, let's say within 6 months, you have a right to say, now, do take your car back, give me my money, or which is a refund, or replace it, or, you know, fix the vehicle.
0: Right.
1: It's your choice as a consumer. Mm. So you need to address that query with the supplier first, or the manufacturer. If now they are not listening to you, you have every right now to approach the National Consumer Commission, or we have got two ombuds as far as the CPA is concerned, the Consumer Goods Ombuds, as well as the Motor Ombuds, which is they deal with motor vehicles. So you have every right. And I want to say to the listener at home, Lane, don't wait up until it's too late.
0: Yes.
1: When you know, at times you see when someone is not really going to assist you, when they give you a runaround, please come back tomorrow, my manager's not here, when the manager gets here, waiting for the big manager, waiting for the head office and all that, you just understand that situation and say, these ones are really not willing to assist me because they're waiting for the 6 months maybe to lapse, and then they will say, no, your 6 months has lapsed, so we are going to fix this vehicle, we're not going to give you a refund, we're not going to cancel this contract. So when you see those tactics, do approach the National Consumer Commission, and but have proof that, look, I tried to address this with the supplier, they tend, you know, they just walked away from the complaint.
0: Wonderful. Okay. And so the Consumer Protection Act also gives consumers certain protections. Can you explain some of the key areas covered by this law and how it will benefit us as consumers?
1: Look, essentially, it's just the rights of the consumers themselves.
0: Okay.
1: So where we say, if you've received a defective product, yours is taken back to the supplier. Now you are protected in as far as receiving goods that are of good quality. If, for example, your case, they're not listening to you as a consumer, now you approach the NCC. If where we see that there are contraventions of the CPA here, we will take that matter to the consumer court, which is the consumer tribunal, and fight for your rights there.
0: Yeah.
1: And Lynn, I want to say to the listener at home, we do that at no cost to you.
0: Wonderful.
1: As a consumer. You just file a complaint, and we urge consumers just to be patient with us, because you can imagine the load of complaints that you are dealing with. But I think it's important just to say to the consumer, if you have an issue, address that issue with the supplier, and of course in a very respectful way. We know that you have paid, but you know, address it in a respectful way.
0: Look,
1: listen, this is what I've done, this is what happened, can I get my money back to you?
0: Wonderful.
1: As a consumer, you just file a complaint, and we urge consumers just to be patient with us, because you can imagine the load of complaints that you are dealing with. But I think it's important just to say to the consumer, if you have an issue, address that issue with the supplier, and of course in a very respectful way. We know that you have paid, but you know, address it in a respectful way.
0: Of course.
1: Listen, this is what I've done, this is what happened, can I get my money back? You know, if there's a product recall, there's a defective product in the market, when we announce those products and say, please bring back these products, do that, because it is within, we're trying to protect you as a consumer.
0: Yes.
1: So those are some of the benefits of the Consumer Protection Act, or protection of consumers.
0: Wonderful. Okay, so let's move on to, you know, often there are scams that are misleading ads, they're hidden costs and unfair contracts, lengthy contracts that, you know, my word. Yeah, we all know those. So what warning signs should consumers look out for to protect themselves?
1: Look, with scams, Lynn, I think it's just a topic of its own
0: Right.
1: But I think we'd say, if it's too good to be true, It is definitely too good to be true. You cannot buy a sneaker off when the normal price is like 2,000 rands, and then you see them saying it's 6.99. It's not on special, exactly. And then you dive in and say you're going to transact. You're going to lose your money.
0: Right.
1: You know, look at online stores that you are purchasing from. Mm. We've partnered with the Southern African Fraud Prevention Services.
0: Okay.
1: They've got a tool called yima.org.
0: Okay.
1: Right? Yima as in stop. So you can just type in, go to your Google, to your browser, Yima.
0: Yes.
1: Then whatever online store that you'll be utilizing, take the URL, plug it on the Yima portal, and then it will tell you whether the store is, you can transact to the store or not, right?
0: Yeah.
1: So that's just another way of protecting consumers even further.
0: But
1: then
0: amazing.
1: Now,
0: wow.
1: Yes, now, because already, I mean, you are online, you are on the browser.
0: Mm.
1: So it's going to take you just a minute or two just
0: so
1: to divert, go to Yima,
0: yeah.
1: Exactly, it's worth it.
0: So
1: that you save your money, yourself
0: Wonderful.
1: Yourself money. But then when you come to these lengthy contracts that you're talking about, we're really trying to say to suppliers here to ensure that your contracts are simple, understandable, and the language is like a South African language.
0: Yeah.
1: It's not too legalistic
0: right.
1: To help South African consumers who do not understand the law.
0: Mm.
1: So just make it easier that your contracts are also visible on the website,
0: yes.
1: You know, on your website. Or when a consumer says, look, can I take the contract home, so that I apologize for a bit of a background.
0: No
1: but
0: problem.
1: When someone says, can I take the contract home so that I read it before I transact, do allow them to do that. Don't put them under pressure that they sign the contract without understanding their terms and conditions.
0: Right.
1: Read them out and loud so that they know what they are transacting. But we know that when you do a contract, they can read a 26-pager in a period of 5 minutes.
0: Mm.
1: But we know that they have jumped some important terms. But
0: sure.
1: That's always, the CPA says, if you are doing it online, or you are transacting maybe, you know, over the phone, there's a cooling off period. When you go to the website and realize that these terms and conditions are actually not in your favor as a consumer,
0: yeah.
1: or you are not comfortable, you can cancel that transaction. So not all is lost.
0: Right.
1: Once you sign a contract online,
0: yes.
1: Over the phone, that you can still cancel over a, you know, or you want to have taken, there's a cooling off period of 5 days, then you can cancel that contract.
0: Wonderful. I'm so happy that you told me about this Yima website. I'm very, very excited about that. That's amazing. Okay, so all right, so second last question this morning. A lot of people feel frustrated when their complaints are ignored. What role does the NCC play, and how can consumers approach the correct channels for assistance?
1: Our lean is to look at your matter. We might advise you that look, take your matter to the OMOS, because there are prospects of success here without an investigation, right?
0: Yeah.
1: So there are processes of it even quicker. Mm. Like you bought a loaf of bread, you know there are those complaints that when you look at them, that the prospects of success here, you know, there are prospects. Ours is to look at those matters and then advise. If they don't fall under the CPA, we'll refer you to a relevant authority.
0: Yeah.

0: Yes.
1: But if they fall under the Consumer Protection Act, we take those matters, assess, request further information, and again, when we see there are contraventions of the CPA, we take the matter to the court. Some of the cases we resolve even within assessment period or even within an investigation period, where the supplier would say, I don't want to be listed at the NCC's website.
0: Yeah.
1: I don't want to be referred at the tribunal. But what we've also done, where a consumer transacts with a supplier and they can no longer interact with them, they file a complaint, we can't trace them, we employ a tracing agent, they would come and say, look, that supplier is untraceable. We list them. We've got a naughty corner. We list them. And untraceable suppliers.
0: Okay.
1: Others do come forward and say, look, we change address. We're not able to communicate with the consumer. This is where we are. They resolve that matter. It's just another way, another layer that we have added to ensure that suppliers do account, when they put their prices or services on the website, or they offer services to consumers.
0: Brilliant.
1: But we do take your complaints, file a complaint with the NCC. We've made it easier. You can file a complaint online.
0: Yes.
1: On our website, the ncc.org.za, you create a profile. Mm-hmm. Even if you don't have to, you don't have a complaint, Lee, do create a profile, because remember I spoke about, your right to opt out from unwanted direct marketers. So the opt-out registry is coming, and we are excited. So do create those profiles. Yes, so do create those profiles.
0: Wonderful.
1: So that when we get ready with the opt-out registry, yours is just to go in there and opt out from all those supplies that you don't want to interact with. Yes.
0: Great. Thank you, Peter. Very quickly, our last question. Continue educating listeners through Know Your Rights over here. So what final advice do you quickly have for us?
1: What I can say to consumers, to your listener at home, Lane, is to say, do utilize our website. You can browse our website with your preferred language, just so that you understand really what you are, what we are saying.
0: Yes.
1: But understand the Consumer Protection Act. Once you understand that you can return goods, you can take back goods that are not of good quality, that you have a cooling off period, you have your right to 3 hours. Repair, replace, or refund.
0: Wonderful.
1: It's easier for you when you interact with a supplier that you say, look, here are my rights. Can I please, this is what I'm exercising as far as the CPA is concerned. And if you're not heard, don't wait for longer, because there are issues of prescription, there are issues of 6 months of under warranty and all that.
0: Yes.
1: Immediately contact the National Consumer Commission.
0: Great. Fantastic. Thank you so much for your time, Peter Ntaba, this morning. I look forward to chatting to you in a couple of weeks again when you roll out that, what did you say it was called, where people can't phone
1: us? Opt-out registry.
0: Wonderful, wonderful. I think every single person is going to be very excited to hear that. Have a brilliant day, and thanks so much for your time. Bless you.
1: Thank you so much, Lynn.
0: Thanks.
1: Thank you for your opportunity. Cheers.
0: Bye.
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The time is 8 o'clock for Eden FM News. I'm Lynn Clutie. Good morning. The Sitsikamma section of the Garden Route National Park says it has activated emergency water relief measures to assist neighbouring communities experiencing water shortages. This follows severe storms that recently affected parts of the Western Cape, damaging municipal water infrastructure. The park has been supplying potable water to residents of Covey, Coldstream, Sandriff and surrounding communities through the deployment of a water truck and bucky suckies. SANParks spokesperson JP Lowe says water disruption will continue subject to operational capacity until municipal water services have been fully restored. And the Western Cape MEC of Police Oversight and Community Safety, Unru Maree, has strongly condemned the brutal murder of three people in the Kanana informal settlement in Guguletu on Saturday morning. Maree says she is deeply saddened, and outraged by yet another senseless act of violence that has left families and the broader community devastated. She says they cannot allow the level of criminality to become the norm in communities. Maree says those responsibilities for the heinous crime must be identified, apprehended and brought to the courts and face the full might of the law. The NPA in Limpopo has welcomed the bail rulings handed down by the Polokwane's Magistrate Court in an alleged 10 million rand insurance fraud matter on Friday. The court granted bail of 10,000 rand each to three of the accused. Three suspects were denied bail and another suspect abandoned his bail application. This case relates to an alleged fraudulent insurance claim valued at approximately 10 million rand, in which former police sergeant Rachel Shokane Kotumela is also implicated. The matter was postponed to the 30th of July 2026 for further investigations. MPA spokesperson Mashudu Malabi says they commend the investigating team for its diligent work for bringing the matter before the court. After reaching the FIFA World Cup knockout phase for the first time in history, Bafana Bafana met a Canadian team that, just like them, was playing the World Cup knockout round for the first time. It was the Canadians that walked away with the victory after Steven Esekwu scored the sole goal of the match in the 92nd minute. Bafana Bafana coach Hugo Bruce said the expectations and hopes that they would be in the second round, they'd reach the second round, which is very important. And finally, your financial indicators for the day. A short while ago, the rand traded against the US dollar at 16 rand and 47 cents, the euro at 18 rand and 74 cents, and the British pound at 21 rand and 80 cents. Gold is selling at 4,000.

crude oil $72.37 a barrel. And a Bitcoin is currently trading at $59,774.55. That is it for this news bulletin. Your next news update will be at 8:30 in isiXhosa. It's Lynn Clutie. A very good morning to you.

The Bangles, yeah, on Eden FM, starting off our second hour at, stop it, Lynn, it's not the second, it's the third hour, it's the last hour of The Breakfast Show, yeah, on Eden FM. If you've just joined me, Lynn Clutie, behind the mic, keeping you company all the way through until 9 o'clock this morning. I hope you had an awesome weekend, people, and I'm excited for you that this is going to be a good week. We're not speaking it over your life that it's going to be another Manic Monday. It's going to be a good week, and you need to receive that and run with that today with all your might, friends, with all your might. So now we want to have a little look-see. What does the weather have in store for us? So this morning, I noticed that while we were, when I left home, it was very, very, very chilly. So let's have a little look-see in what's happening around the region. Oudtshoorn, Duris, Düsseldorf, 2 and 15, sunny conditions. By the way, sunny conditions across the region.

0: region. Your temperatures in George, Mossel Bay, Wilderness, Knysna, Sedgefield and Plettenberg Bay, 5 and 15. Albertinia, Riversdale, Heidelberg, 3 and 16. Carletsdorp, Ladysmith, Zohar, 2 and 16. Swellendam, 3 and 15. And Uniondale, 2 and 13. Listen, it did not feel like that for me this morning. This morning, it felt like 3. All the, and it still kind of feels like 3, but I'm sitting in a very air-conditioned studio. Has to be this cold in here. But yeah, that is your weather for the day, my friends. I think we've kind of seen the back of summer. We've seen the back of, we've had a couple of hot days here and there, but I think we are in the dead of winter now. So you get those winter woolies out, that electric blanket and those thick, fluffy pajamas. And you stay warm.
1: Hou op om geld te mors op advertenties wat mense vergeet. 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Live op die lig en live ter plaatse. Ons bring die aanbieders, die klank, promosies, weggee items en die vibes. 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Bespreek nou. E-pos marketing@edenfm.co.za of skakel 044-874-5085 of 078-395-4196 en verseker jou Eden FM aktivering voordat die datums vol is. Eden FM, wat luisteraars reg oor die tuinroete in kopers omskep.
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0: Campbells with Roy Rockbokkie. 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
0: Is it?
1: Ja, die Campbells, die broers, ja,
0: so
1: hulle
0: they
1: is
0: don't
1: goed.
0: Just, they don't just sing the music.
1: No,
0: they
1: no,
0: can
1: they
0: actually,
1: dance,
0: they
1: yes,
0: can
1: perform.
0: Actually Can you?
1: Nee, ek het twee linkervoete.
0: You're lying. I've seen you around the office here jiving to certain songs.
1: As net my bole wat beweeg, my bene beweeg glad nie, my voete beweeg.
0: That can be a little bit tricky if you're trying to dance with someone and you're not, your legs aren't moving. I'm just trying to picture it now.
1: Ja, ek het nou self gedink, jy praat ek die rechte ding nou, as ek sê my boorlijf beweeg, my onderlijf beweeg glad nie.
0: Ja.
1: Dit kan tricky wees, stem ja. Saam met jou. Hoe's jou maandag?
0: It's brilliant, you know, I think you kind of know me by now. I'm a glass half full chick. I'm a very positive, optimistic person, you know.
1: En die naweek? Wat het jy die naweek gedoen?
0: Was baie
1: was
0: lekker.
1: Was jy op die bike gewees?
0: Ons was nie, the bike's actually in for repairs.
1: Oh, ja, hoe kom breek jy die ding, Lynn?
0: Ach, you know, because my husband upset me. So I kicked it. Don't tell him, eh?
1: I won't.
0: No, we had a lekker weekend. You know what, we had ribs on Friday night.
1: Oh, lekker.
0: Very nice, very, very nice, yeah. And, yeah, Saturday, went out for coffee, and, ach, yeah, went to church yesterday, and we had some, we went and visited some friends, so, yeah, it was
1: dis lekker.
0: And yours?
1: Mine, gewerk,
0: eh?
1: Ja.
0: Ja.
1: Maar nog steeds baie rustig geweest, baie lekker.
0: Good. So you did rest.
1: Ek die lekker ding is, gister was ek by die golfdag geweest van die Park Dean secondary
0: yes.
1: school. Ja,
0: okay,
1: ja.
0: Yes.
1: En ek sê vir jou wat, dit was nou lekker. Die wind het gewaai.
0: Oei.
1: Maar weet, die man is soos die weerkantoor in Kaapstad. Jy weet, hulle kan, they can predict,
0: ja.
1: And they can make sure that whenever they hit the golf ball, that it goes into the right direction. Ek weet of ek het so kon doen het nie.
0: No.
1: Lin, ek so geslaan het, en al my balle so binnen nie, en hy dam geval het wat daar is by die golf. Maar hierdie manne yeah. weet net hoe,
0: yeah.
1: Hoe sê dat, jou handicap, nie, jou voorgeer.
0: That's right, yeah.
1: Ek weet nie wat my voorgeer is nie, hy is makkelijk 100. As that's who you
0: 36 is like the starting.
1: Oh, no, 100, yeah.
0: Yeah. My dad was a brilliant golfer.
1: Oh, okay.
0: He was a very, very good golfer. And my brother was brilliant at sport. My sister is brilliant at sport.
1: And you?
0: Me, no. I'm not terrible.
1: Yeah,
0: I'm not
1: yeah.
0: terrible,
1: okay.
0: But I'm not. I got the musical gene.
1: Yeah,
0: I didn't get the. I'm not like the big sports person around family.
1: So is your mama's a kind geweest?
0: Ek is meer papa's
1: kind. Is jy meer papa's kind?
0: So my father was also, he played rugby until he was 36.
1: Okay, but if you talk about singing, the
0: oh
1: singing
0: yes,
1: part.
0: That side of the family.
1: Mama.
0: That, yeah, that
1: okay.
0: side. My grandfather, he's, you know, it was actually quite incredible, like all his brothers, they all played instruments. So
1: okay.
0: if they got together, it was like a big party. Piano, concertina,
1: yes.
0: Le Monde Flaky,
1: yeah.
0: and then there was, done. There you go.
1: So
0: you know?
1: Die
0: you lung arm with the top
1: yeah.
0: half of your body, you know. So yeah, I do come from a very musical yes. family, so that was quite cool, yeah.
1: And then was soccer geweest.
0: Ja.
1: Bafana.
0: Ja.
1: Ongelukkig ja. uit, maar hulle het baie goed gespeel.
0: Are you a big soccer fan?
1: Not really, but you know, it's local. It's,
0: ja,
1: it's South Africa.
0: Sure, ja.
1: So ek sou ja. Nooit, ek sou glad die soccer gekyk het nie.
0: Ja.
1: Maar die feit dat het Bafana was wat gespeel het.
0: Ja.
1: Hoekom nie? Dis ons span.
0: Ja.
1: So ja.
0: Lekker.
1: Support.
0: Let's quickly talk about we've been doing for the listeners that don't really understand or know how our outside broadcasts work, why we do outside broadcasts. We've done like 3 last week, eh?
1: Yeah.
0: So yes. yeah, just tell the listeners a little bit because you know sometimes you'll see us around town. You'll see the van, you know, you'll see the Sprinter and
1: the logos.
0: Yeah,
1: and
0: yeah,
1: everything.
0: Yeah. Tell us why we do it and you know when we do it and what you know what's the whole like.
1: The thing is, most of the times it's Eden FM going out and promoting what is happening outside.
0: Right.
1: Talking,
0: yes.
1: Actually, bringing the event that is happening outside to our listeners.
0: Yes.
1: So as jy nie daar kan wees nie, en Eden FM is daar, dan is jy daar.
0: Ja.
1: Al sit jy ook in Riversdal of in Koekenaap of ja. Put Sonder Water, oh. as jy ingeskakeld is op Eden FM, mm. dan is jy daar waar ons is.
0: Of Sekunda.
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0: Ja.
1: Ons bus by is. Dit lekker. Bring ons na u toe by die radio.
0: Ja.
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0: Ja.
1: Want dan is die internet spoed 10, dan is het 5, en dis met wifi, so dat alles, en cellphone
0: is. We have technical difficulties, and people should realize it, and then they're so quick to go, why is this happening?
1: Yes.
0: Please have grace.
1: Outside broadcasting is always difficult.
0: Hmm.
1: Rechtig. En, ja. Dis al wat ek, maar ons geniet, elke oomblik geniet ons daarvan.
0: Absolutely.
1: As ons buitenkant is.
0: It's in your blood, hey?
1: Wie die andere ding wat ek nou uitsien,
0: ja.
1: Gelukkig nou nie, ek self nie, ek was daar vir 'n paar jaar gewees, is ons Eden FM soup drive. Lin, ek is so blij dat ek kan luister na die soepdraai.
0: Breakfast is not doing it. That's what Monde says.
1: Yeah,
0: breakfast is not doing it. We're doing a soup drive. So you know, guys, I just want to tell you very quickly, I had to beg Jason to come on here this morning. Now he won't shut up.
1: Dis die probleem.
0: What's going on?
1: Dis die probleem as jy my die microfoon gegee het. Dan is, en jy kan maar afsit daar. Ek gaan steeds aanpraat.
0: Because I'm sitting here with my fingers on the button. I want to switch off his mic. Ach, we love to have fun around here. And it's just it's just nice to... I think it's lekker for the listeners also to know, like, what we do. You know, that it's not... There is a village behind what we do. We can't just, like, rock up here. There's stuff that happens, and it's nice to have... I like to just have my colleagues on every now and again and just, you know... chat a bit with them. Nee.
1: It was nice joining you.
0: Let it was. You must please go now. Thank you. Okay, goodbye. Eh?
1: Bye-bye.

Bob Seger and the Silver Bullet Band still like that old-time rock and roll. That kind of music just soothes my soul. Yeah, it's always fun to have, to bring my colleagues into the studio and, excuse me, just have a lack of chat and just a little catch-up. You know, it's real life and, things happen here. it's so funny. I tell you, we try and keep it all together, but sometimes things happen. Sometimes the internet is slow. Sometimes you're hearing weird things. Sometimes, like, you know what happened to me this morning while I was reading the news? I got the biggest frog in my throat, and I had to just carry on reading because that's just how it is, people. When you're reading the news, you bringing your Rian Kraaiwagen, and you cannot, like, you got to do your thing, you know. You can't be like coughing and splattering and whatever. You've just got to power through it, and it's kind of just interesting the things that we have to deal with. But it's fun, and of course it's not perfect, and nothing is perfect. It's real life, isn't it, people? We got a little bit of In Excess taking us up to 8:30. New sensation.

0: Yeah, In Excess with a new sensation. You are listening to me, Lynn Clusey, behind the mic in your Eden FM studios. It is Monday, people, all day today. Lekker cold outside. Weather's looking pretty chilly for the rest of the week. And I'm sure traffic is running very smoothly today because there shouldn't be too many problems, I don't think, because we have school holidays, and that always makes things a little bit easier. But yet to just bring us a little bit more on your traffic today is our main man, BK.
1: Good morning, Lenzo. We'll take a look at your traffic this morning. We're starting off on the Garden Route. Of course, a severe weather advisory as the South African Weather Service has issued an active warning for cold, wet and wind conditions impacting the Garden Route, Central Karoo and the surrounding mountain passes. There's a surrounding provincial pass and highway statutes. If you look at the N1 highway, the NY is closed further inland at Lukamha, thus due to flooding and cutting off the standard route between the interior and the coast. Now the Dowitz Kloof Pass and Huiginut Tunnel is closed due to sound southbound traffic, thus due to flood waters and diversions in place. The Franschhoek Pass is under full and indefinite closure, that's due to indefinite structural storms. Now, do turn on headlights to remain visible, and there might be rain and a bit of mist in some parts of the area, especially the Garden Route, so make sure that you proceed with caution. Increase following distance significantly as wet asphalt increases braking time. Now, do not attempt to cross flooded roads, and low bridge waters are advised as well. I am BK with your traffic.
0: Thank you, BK. And we just have a quick little birthday message that has come through for Marentia Barnard from Ladysmith. It's your birthday today, darling. I pray that you have an absolutely spectacular and beautiful day. And please eat cake all day. It's your birthday, baby. You can do whatever you want to. Make sure that you milk it and you take advantage and you allow everybody to wait on you and, you know, do everything for you because it's your birthday and you've got to party like it's your birthday, people. Listen, speaking of partying, I am so excited. On Friday past, I interviewed the cast of Footloose, and man, it was just fun to have, you know, fellow creatives here in the studio with me. And I've actually booked my tickets and I am sitting in the front row and I will be there on Friday. And so for those of you who feel like doing something different, or maybe you didn't even know that there was this fantastic show that's going to be taking place at the George Arts Theatre from the 1st to the 4th of July and then the 8th to the 11th as well, you can book your tickets on Web Tickets. And yeah, it's going to be a goodie. I'm really, really, really looking forward to that. And I'm sure that you would absolutely love it as well. I mean, who doesn't enjoy a good show? It's that time of the morning where we're going to cross over to our sports guru, John Plykies.
2: Hier is ingeskakel op Eden FM, die stem in die paradys. Vir Eden FM Sport is ek John Plykies. 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Vir Eden FM Sport, hier vanuit ons Oudtshoorn ateljee, is ek John Plaatjes.
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0: Our school motto is 90 years old, and we are having lots of fun.
1: Yes, we are celebrating 90 years of excellence with a grand winter bash on the 29th of June 2026 at 7 p.m. at our school hall. Come and swing the night away with a vibrant R&B and jazz performance of Alicia October.
0: Our MC and DJ for the evening is flamboyant Mr. Paul Emmons. He will bring the best music and fun. Bring your cooler box, a snack box will be served.
1: Tickets only 200 rand. Available at school. Come and swing the winter away. See you there.

0: Face your face.
1: Ja, wat? Face your face. That was Jan. He likes his name so much that they named the band Jan 3 times. A little bit of a media alert here from the George municipality. For those of you who are not sure, because a lot of people, you know, we had all these rains and our dam is full and people now think, oh, I can just go crazy and I can just, you know, fill up my swimming pool and do this and do that and the next thing. However, we are still under level 2B water restrictions. So you may, gardens may be watered with a bucket at any time and handheld hoses may be used, but only during approved times. So for those times, you need to go onto the website of the George municipality, which is george.gov.za, and you will find all of that information there. But until, you know, until we are completely free of that, and I would just say, really use wisdom. You know, when I lived in PE, we had water restrictions for years. We were in a drought and it was awful. And what we did was we were proactive. You know, we got water tanks. We bought JoJo tanks and we put those around our house. And my husband actually plumbed it to our home. And we were able to, use water, like rainwater. So we didn't pay for water, which was amazing. So really, I always say to everyone, invest in tanks as much as you can. Get some tanks. And use rainwater, and then we're not going to be depleting our water that we have here in our Georgian surrounds. So yeah, just a little reminder today, you know, not to go crazy and to be considerate and to do the right thing.
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0: En net so mense, vlieg, my story is uit. It is time for me to love and leave you. And of course, it's been an absolute pleasure keeping you company here at the Rise and Shine Breakfast Show. 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People, I love you lots. I can't wait to be back tomorrow and keep you company again. Join me tomorrow morning, 6 to 9, the whole week, 6 to 9, bringing the vibes, bringing the music, just bringing all the fun, the good interviews, all those lekker things, people. You guys must have an amazing day. Please stay tuned. We've got Queen Jules Makir up next with your country show. And yeah, we'll see you tomorrow. Ciao for now.
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1: The emergency intervention reflects SANParks' commitment to support neighboring communities during times of crisis. As a conservation organization, SANParks recognizes that conservation extends beyond the boundaries of national parks and includes working alongside neighboring communities to promote resilience and well-being. Water distribution will continue subject to operational capacity until municipal water services have been fully restored. SANParks remains committed to support coordinated disaster response efforts in collaboration with municipalities and other stakeholders so as to assist affected communities.
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2: 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Those responsible for this heinous crime must be identified, apprehended and brought before the courts to face the full might of the law.
0: I-NPA eLimpopo izamkele izigwebo zebheyile eziwiswe inkundla kamantyi eLimpopo kwityala obuqhophololo be-inshorensi be-R10 million. 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
3: Bail denied in the 10 million fraud case. The four accused, including the husband and the three brothers of former Sergeant Rachel Kudumela, will stay behind bars. Three co-accused get 10,000 bail each. The matter postponed to 30 July 2026 to finalize the indictment.
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The South African Weather Service is tasked with providing timely and accurate scientific data in the field of meteorology to the broader South African society. The organization plays a vital role in the South African public life, not just as a provider of key services, but also in empowering citizens to adapt the effects of the ever-changing weather conditions. Tune in this evening at 6 as we discuss with our guest from the South African Weather Service. Have your questions ready. 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
2: 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The organization plays a vital role in the South African public life, not just as a provider of key services, but also in empowering citizens to adapt the effects of the ever-changing weather conditions. 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
3: Daar sê welkom terug, tyd so 25 minute na 9 en jy steeds ingeskakel by Eden FM. 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

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Nothing should stop you. Cell C, kukho imiqathango.

A very good morning. The time is 10:30. I'm Sebastian Kolderitz with your news headlines. Good day. A couple from Oudtshoorn has been sentenced after being convicted on 5 charges related to illegal harvesting and sale of protected succulent species through Facebook Marketplace. Heavy flood damage on the Meyringspoort Road is expected to keep the road closed for severely disrupted for an extended period, with repairs estimated to take about 26 months, according to the Western Cape Department of Infrastructure. 3 sections of the road were washed away, with damage exceeding 421 million rand. Pacaltsdorp police have opened an inquest docket following the death of a 56-year-old woman in the Rosedale informal settlement. And a 23-year-old South African woman has been arrested at the O.R. Tambo International Airport on charges of drug dealing after police allegedly discovered suspected drug-filled capsules inside her body. And Cape Town police have arrested 4 suspects illegally linked to a planned kidnapping in the retreat after intercepted their vehicle during an intelligence-driven operation. That and your financial indicators all will follow at about 11 o'clock, when we give you that complete bulletin. For InFM News, I'm Sebastian Kolderitz.

0: Is jy bekommerd oor die kwaliteit van jou drinkwater? 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
2: The Eden Central Karoo Education District Safe Schools, in collaboration with the Western Cape Marching Association, in partnership with SAPS, the SANDF, and Eden FM, will be hosting the annual drilling and marching competition on 8th and 9th July 2026 at the Pakkalsdorp Primary School. The competition will be from 9:30 in the morning till 5:00 in the afternoon. All parents, guardians and members of the community are invited to come and support our learners as they showcase their skills, discipline, teamwork and dedication. There will also be stalls with food, drinks and more.

Very good morning. The time is 11 o'clock. I'm Sebastian Coldridge with your news. Good day. A couple from Oudtshoorn has been sentenced after being convicted of 5 charges related to illegal harvesting and the sale of protected succulent species through Facebook Marketplace. André de Preer and Maria van Meyeren received a suspended sentence of 200,000 rand fine or 10 years imprisonment, provided they commit no similar offences within 5 years. More than 400 endangered succulents, valued at about 189,500 rand, were seized during their arrest in May 2025. Authorities say the case highlights ongoing efforts to combat the illegal trade of protected indigenous plants and biodiversity crime. Heavy flood damage to the Meyeringspoort Road is expected to keep the route closed or severely disrupted for an extended period, with repairs estimated take about 26 months. According to the Western Cape Department of Agriculture, 3 sections of the road were washed away, with the damage exceeding 421 million rand. Authorities will first complete debris removal, engineering assessments and cost estimates before permanent repairs begin. A temporary single-lane stop-and-go system is being considered, while heritage and environmental regulations are expected to influence the pace of the restoration work. Pacaltsdorp police have opened an inquest docket following the death of a 56-year-old woman in the Rosedale informal settlement. The woman was found deceased at about 9:30 a.m. on Thursday, 25th of June, 2026. Police confirmed that the matter is under investigation to establish the circumstances surrounding the death. No further details have been released, and authorities say the investigation is ongoing. A 23-year-old South African woman has been arrested at OR Tambo International Airport on charge of drug dealing after police allegedly discovered suspected drug-filled capsules inside her body. Border police intercepted the suspect on the 26th of June, the Friday, before she boarded a flight to Tokyo. Medical examinations confirmed the presence of capsules, with 28 recovered under medical supervision. The suspected drugs were undergo forensic analysis to determine their type and value. The woman is expected to appear in the Kempton Park Magistrate Court on the 29th of June. And finally, Cape Town police have arrested 4 suspects allegedly linked to a planned kidnapping in the retreat after intercepting their vehicle during an intelligence-driven operation. Officers recovered an assault rifle, a pistol, ammunition and suspected false number plates during the arrest. The suspects are expected to face charges related to illegal possession of firearms and ammunition. While investigations into the alleged kidnapping plot continue, police say the arrest form part of an ongoing effort to prevent serious and organized crime in the Western Cape. And with that being said, let's have a look at your financial indicators. A short while ago, the rand trade against the US dollar at 16 rand 47 cents, the euro at 18.74, the British pound at 21.80, and gold is selling at $4,057.71 a fine ounce. Brent crude is $72.37 a barrel, and Bitcoin is currently trading at $59,774.55. This is the end of your news bulletin compiled by the NFM News team. Stay tuned, your weather report follows shortly. Very good.

under the 29th of June. Goodness. 2026, out to the rust and desert, minimum of 2 and a max of 12 degrees with partly cloudy weather. George Musselby Wilderness, Neisner, Central and Plainbrook Bay, 5 and 13 with sunny conditions. Albertina, Riverdale, Heidelberg, 3 and 13 with sunny conditions. And then Karlsdorp, Ladysmith and Zoa, 2 and a max of 12 degrees can be expected with partly cloudy weather. Swellendam, 3 and 11 with partly cloudy weather. And then Uniondale, 2 and a max of 9 with partly cloudy weather. 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

0: think about the generations and to say we want to make it a better place for our children and our children's children so that they know it's a better world for them and think they can make it a better place.
1: Asthma affects more than breathing. It affects sleep, school, sport, and everyday family life. The University of Cape Town, together with the Nova Institute, is looking for children.
0: Think about the generations and to say we want to make it a better place for our children and our children's children so that they know it's a better world for them and think they can make it a better place.
1: Asthma affects more than breathing. It affects sleep, school, sport, and everyday family life. The University of Cape Town, together with the Nova Institute, is looking for children in Oudtshoorn with asthma between the ages of 6 and 15 to participate in an important asthma research study. The study includes breathing assessments, asthma monitoring, and allergy-related testing to better understand what triggers asthma symptoms in children due to a changing climate. This will help us to detect when their asthma worsens early so they can get help sooner. If your child has asthma, call or WhatsApp Dwight Morgendale on 076-689-8450. Because every child deserves to have healthy lungs so they can breathe easier.

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1: The arrest is attributed to Crime Intelligence's intervention and Flying Squad's swift action. Members of the Flying Squad acted on information received about suspects in a silver Toyota Romeon vehicle conspiring to kidnap a victim in retreat. They spotted the motor vehicle at 11th Avenue Retreat and conducted a search. The members found an assault rifle with 18 rounds of ammunition and a pistol with 7 rounds of ammunition. They also recovered a set of Eastern Cape license plates and a vanity bag containing 7 rounds of rifle ammunition and 2 cellular telephones. The 4 male suspects between the ages of 25 and 36 were arrested and will appear at the Windhoek Magistrates Court on Monday, 29 June.
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2: The South African Police Service has intercepted and arrested a 23-year-old South African woman on charges of dealing in drugs at OR Tambo International Airport on Friday, 26 June 2026. The suspect was identified by Border Police following the receipt of operational information. She was taken for medical examination, where X-rays confirmed the presence of suspected drug-filled capsule inside her body. The SAPS remains committed to disrupting in transnational drug trafficking networks and preventing illicit substance from entering or leaving South Africa through its port of entry.
0: Kwimalike zezimali randi 16.44 kwidola yasemelika ibe yi-18.74 kwi-euro. 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

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Nothing should stop you. Cell C, kukho imiqathango.

The South African Weather Service is tasked with providing timely and accurate scientific data in the field of meteorology to the broader South African society. The organization plays a vital role in the South African public life, not just as a provider of key services, but also in empowering citizens to adapt the effects of the ever-changing weather conditions. Tune in this evening at 6 as we discuss with our guest from the South African Weather Service. Have your questions ready. 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Our WhatsApp and studio number is 079-505-0886. 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
1: 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Dis mos die Highway Fisheries specialiteit, of course. Die lekkerste vis en chips in George.
0: Highway Fisheries sê sy, waar is hulle geleë? My ouens by die week kan ook mos van die lekker vis en chips eet.
1: Highway Fisheries is geleë in Nelson Mandela Boulevard, die ou Sandkraalweg.
0: Dis nou lekker en gerieflik. Kan ek bestellings plaas?
1: Ja, jy kan. 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Wacht, hier is sy nommer. 083-710-7983.
2: Highway Fisheries vir die lekkerste vis en chips in George.
3: The Eden Central Karoo Education District Safe Schools, in collaboration with the Western Cape Marching Association, in partnership with SAPS, the SANDF, and Eden FM, will be hosting the annual drilling and marching competition on 8th and 9th July 2026 at the Pakalsdorp Primary School. The competition will be from 9:30 in the morning till 5:00 in the afternoon. All parents, guardians and members of the community are invited to come and support our learners as they showcase their skills, discipline, teamwork and dedication. There will also be stalls with food, drinks and more.
4: Alright, welcome back. Alright, there's your voice in paradise. Hartelijk goeiemiddag. Welkom terug hier by jou stem in die hart van die paradise. Ons keer lekker saam hier op jou gunsteling radio. Dis maandag, jou positiviteitsboodskapie is ook sterk op pad. So ja, binne enkele oomblikke sluit ons daar aan. En dan natuurlijk ook by ons groot vriend, Alistair Melando, my Latweedse baas, ons gesels sportsake. Binne oomblikke, so ja, blijn geskakel. Hartelijk goeiemiddag.

be right there. That's the Manfield right there. Stevie Wonder taking us to our next musical break. You know, it's a Monday and we're chilling it down, getting ourselves ready for our good friend Alistair Milando. Mr. Milando, I hope you're ready, brother, because we're going to be having a chat in the next couple of minutes about what happened in the sporting world right here on the Midday Connection. And

And I'll be right there. That's the Manfield right there. Stevie Wonder taking us to our next musical break. You know, it's a Monday and we're chilling it down, getting ourselves ready for our good friend Alistair Malando. Mr. Malando, I hope you're ready, brother, because we're going to be having a chat in the next couple of minutes about what happened in the sporting world right here on the Midday Connection, and your positive thought also coming your way. All right, so stick around with that one. But in the meantime, I've got the Loudy Beats taking us to the sports guys.

I know it's hard sometimes, a couple of minutes away from the hour of 1 o'clock, and taking us to the news, I mean at the news in Afrikaans. I've got the man Frankie Knuckles from the album, yay! good one, this one. It's from the self-entitled album, Frankie Knuckles. I've got this one, taking us to the news at about 1 o'clock. And he says, I know it's hard sometimes.

0: 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And all you need to do to enter is donate. 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

All right, thank you so much to the Open Heavens team, all the way from our Mossel Bay studios. Thank you so much. Goodness, man, what a word and what a blessing indeed it is, you know. 060-505-2693. Let us know what seems to be your theme today. Thank you so much to our good friend that said to us, hey, Sebastian, listen up, man. We're quite busy. You know, actually sad about Pastor Jerry, you know, but let me indulge you and let you know what's going to happen with the proceedings.

The South African Weather Service is tasked with providing timely and accurate scientific data in the field of meteorology to the broader South African society. The organization plays a vital role in the South African public life, not just as a provider of key services, but also in empowering citizens to adapt the effects of the ever-changing weather conditions. Tune in this evening at 6 as we discuss with our guest from the South African Weather Service. Have your questions ready. 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

Forever. It is time for your news headlines coming your way right on your voice in paradise. And I trust and hope that you've been enjoying that. You know, it's a kind of chilled vibes that we're portraying right here. Good stuff. Good music coming your way, right? It is 060-505-2693. Let us know on the WhatsApp line. You know, you're more than welcome to engage with us and let us know how your Monday goes, you know. Let's quickly join the news team.

0: Yes, love will find a way. And a big shout out to our station manager, Mr. Morne Peterson, just did an interview right there. Thank you so much. And yes, we appreciate that. You know, we appreciate that. 060-505-2693. We'll be back right after our ad break. And then we'll be hit back with some good stuff. And then your news coming up at 2 o'clock.
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4: Yes, once again, thank you so much to our station manager. You know, interesting conversation he had there about the latest release of that book. But thank you so much. It's 7 minutes away from the hour. I've got Chris Walker on the playlist, and after seven, it's going to be taken after the news right here on the Midday Connection. You still have a chance to send me that message, though, so that we can hear what's happening on this Monday and how you're spending your Monday afternoon, you know. Even if you're at work, hey, and you know this one coming along your way, then you must know, we're easing you into this Monday. It's Chris Walker, and he talks about, I will always love you. Yeah, I know it. Hope you're going to be enjoying this one, you know. And he's talking about honest and true. Hey.

0: Oh, yes, still you do me right. Inefem, hello.
1: Madam, Sebastian.
0: Madam, and DSE.
1: Sebastian. The to work. I'm a mag, you say, Prataka Tahoe. It can you in car with Bailey versus the DC in Uncle Baba. Bye, Sebastian.
0: Bye, Dunkies, as there is. Like, we're just there is, he's saying, no, lekker samen.

You're listening to NFM. The time is 2 o'clock. I'm Sebastian Colditt with your news. Good day. George Municipality has confirmed that more than 160 local construction and property development SMMEs attended an expo at Conville Community Hall on the 18th of June, organized with Sandparks and Development Action Group. The event connected entrepreneurs, compliance support, funding opportunities, and industry networks. Over 22 organizations, including SARS and the CIDB, offered guidance, regulations, and procurement systems. But municipal officials highlighted sustainable housing initiatives, and Sandparks introduced an interest-free funding program. Councillor Gert Niehaus said that the expo reflected municipal commitment to inclusive growth, job creation, and the long-term development in George. And the Democratic Alliance has criticized Transnet's 96 million rand investment in four hybrid straddle carriers at the Cape Town container terminal, calling it inadequate. The announcement follows the port's ranking as last among 400 global ports in the World Bank and S&P Global Index. A parliamentary reply revealed that 55,000 tons of Western Cape table grapes, along with apples, pears and stone fruit, were diverted to Eastern Cape ports due to severe delays. Their spokesperson, Noko Masipa, said the investment fails to address systemic management features, or actually failures, and urged greater private sector participation to restore efficiency and protect jobs. And in the Western Cape, Premier Alan Winder has urged that all protests in the Western Cape remain peaceful and lawful. He stressed that anyone acting outside the law must be arrested and prosecuted. Following a joint operations centre meeting with SAPS, South African National Defence Force, and municipalities, the Premier reaffirmed residents' constitutional right to protest but rejected violence in any form. The Western government has a strengthened inter-agency coordination, contingency planning, and efficiency relief, emergency relief measures, while NGOs continue assisting communities. Windy appealed to undocumented individuals to regularize their status, underscoring government's commitment to safety, dignity, and obviously the rule of law. A 31-year-old man accused of murdering a 64-year-old domestic worker in the Eastern Cape has appeared in the Kakadu Magistrate Court. Police say the suspect allegedly attacked the victim with an axe at a home in a Nonda administration area on the 27th of June. The woman, employed to assist an elderly disability resident, died at the scene. The suspect, identified as a homeowner grandson, was arrested shortly after the incident. District Commissioner Mayor General Rudolf Adolf condemned the attack, calling it barbaric and stressing that justice must take its course. And finally, President Cyril Ramaphosa has urged South Africans to protest peacefully and warned against vigilantism amid immigration concerns. In his weekly newsletter, the president acknowledged public frustration over undocumented immigration, border management, and pressure on services, but stressed that grievances must be addressed lawfully. He cautioned that violence, intimidation, or private enforcement undermine constitutional democracy. Ramaphosa said the government is reforming immigration systems, strengthening border control, and tackling corruption. He reminded citizens that some foreign nationals are legal in the country and entitled to protection under the Constitution. And with that being said, a look at your financial indicators. A short while ago, the rand traded against the US dollar at 16.45 rand, the euro at 18.74 rand, the British pound at 21.72 rand, gold

Brent crude is $71.99 a barrel, and Bitcoin is currently trading at $925,000.98. That's the end of your news bulletin compiled by the NFM News team. Stay tuned, your weather report follows shortly.

Very good afternoon. Welcome back. A quick look at your weather report for the west, north and south. Okay, for tonight and tomorrow. Let's have a look and see what the weather entails. Also on the Rust and there's a minimum of 2 and a max of 15 with sunny weather conditions. And then moving along to the coastal line, that is your George Marshall Bay Wilderness, Knysna, Sedgefield and Plettenberg Bay. A minimum of 5 and a Very good afternoon. Welcome back. A quick look at your weather report for the west, north and south. Okay, for tonight and tomorrow. Let's have a look and see what the weather entails. Also on the Rust and there's a minimum of 2 and a max of 15 with sunny weather conditions. And then moving along to the coastal line, that is your George Marshall Bay Wilderness, Knysna, Sedgefield and Plettenberg Bay. A minimum of 5 and a max of 15 can be expected. And then moving along to the beautiful Hessequa, Albertina Rivers in Heidelberg, 3 and a maximum of 16 can be expected with sunny weather conditions. Kalatop, Ladysmith and Zawa, 2 and a max of 16 with sunny conditions. And then Swellendam, 3 and a max of 14 degrees with sunny conditions. Uniondale 2 and a max of 13 can be expected with sunny conditions. The weather is brought to you by the Weather Office in Cape Town. You can visit their website for more information at www.saweatherservice.co.za.

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baie dankie Dr. Willie, sal jy vir sake gesprek, baie baie dankie. It is now exactly 3 o'clock, here's Sinazel Global with your 3 o'clock news, weather and financial indicators in Isikosa. Over to you, Sinazel.

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1: I appeal for calm ahead of the national protests. Please remember that as South Africans we need to portray kindness and dignity in everything that we do. We need to make sure that we remain orderly, those that are marching. I also want to state that anybody acting outside of the law must be arrested and prosecuted swiftly. I also want to take this opportunity to thank everybody who's involved in helping the process of those people that want to return home. Thank you to every one of you involved. Of course, also those law enforcement officers, traffic officers, our disaster management people.
0: Amapolisa asekapa aphanda amatyala amathathu okubulala emva kodubo olwenzeka indawo yegobitsholo ikanana informal settlement. 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
2: Western Cape Police have launched an investigation into a triple murder following a shooting incident in Kanana informal settlement in Guguletu on Saturday evening. Two women aged 41 and 46 and a 20-year-old man were fatally wounded when armed suspects allegedly opened fire at a shack after waiting for the owner to return home. Detectives attached to this provincial serious and violent crime unit are pursuing all leads. The motive is still under investigation and no arrests have been made as yet.
0: Amapolisa aseMpuma Koloni asungule uphando emva kokufunyana ngemizimba yabantu abane kwindawo yegobityholo iSolomon Mahlangu eGqeberha ekuseni namhlanje. 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
3: The Democratic Alliance call on Transnet to open the Cape Town container terminal to increase private sector involvement in operational concessions. We need agile, globally competent operators to restore efficiency and create more jobs. Four machines are a mere drop in the bucket for a port ranked the worst globally, and they cannot hide the systemic management failure at the heart of this crisis. The Democratic Alliance will not let the Western Cape's most vital economic getaway falter. Exporters, emerging farmers, and commercial growers are being forced to seek alternative markets because Cape Town's port leadership is failing to implement necessary structural reforms.
0: Kwimalikezi yezimali randi 16.44 kwidola yasemelika ibe 18.74 kwiEuro. 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

0: Marius nou by 082-598-6577 of Hilton by 083-313-3764. 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Mobiltronics Fitment Center, die amptelike borg van Family Values met pastoor Ruben Kersby. Sondag om 11 voormiddag en The Midday Connection met Sebastian. 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Jou stem in die paradijs.
1: By Buco weet ons dat elke suksesvolle bouwproject met gehalte begin en met trots eindig. 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
2: Buco.
3: Think about the generations and to say we want to make it a better place for our children and our children's children so that they know it's a better world for them and think they can make it a better place.
4: Asthma affects more than breathing. It affects sleep, school, sport, and everyday family life. The University of Cape Town, together with the Nova Institute, is looking for children in Oudtshoorn with asthma between the ages of 6 and 15 to participate in an important asthma research study. The study includes breathing assessments, asthma monitoring, and allergy-related testing to better understand what triggers asthma symptoms in children due to a changing climate. This will help us to detect when their asthma worsens early so they can get help sooner. If your child has asthma, call or WhatsApp Dwight Morgendale on 076-689-8450. Because every child deserves to have healthy lungs so they can breathe easier.

Can I get an amen? Can I get an amen? Veilig bring Jesus weer sy kudde terug. Good afternoon, Eden FM. This is your afternoon drive with me, Paula Hobbs.

Okay, okay. Within the next minute or so, I will be in a conversation with Mr. Leonard Makakati. He is from the Commission of Gender Equality and Educational Officer.

0: Good day, listeners. You are tuned in to an important and reflective conversation as we come to the end of June, a month observed as Men's Mental Health Month, Youth Month, and Pride Month. Throughout this month, the Commission has been actively engaging communities, raising awareness and amplifying conversations around mental health, gender equality, and the challenges experienced by men, boys, and persons with different gender identities, gender diverse persons. We have deliberately chosen to conduct this radio education and awareness program on the day before the end of this month because the Commission also has a responsibility of monitoring and oversight. At this stage, we reflect on the work that has been done and assess where the gaps remain. Today's discussion goes beyond awareness. It's about accountability, inclusion, and human rights. Joining us today is Mr. Leonard Makakati from the Public Education and Information Department at the Commission of Gender Equality. A very good afternoon to you, Mr. Leonard.
1: Good afternoon, Paul, and good afternoon to the listeners of the Eden FM. Long time no see.
0: Yeah, long time.
1: How are you?
0: I'm good, Mr. Leonard. And yourself?
1: I'm fine. I can't complain.
0: Thank you. You know, before we get into the business of the day, it is really for me, I mean, we are two men having this conversation, and I feel honored that we are speaking on this topic today.
1: Yes, of course.
0: Yes. So before we begin, let us briefly understand the institution behind this conversation, Mr. Leonard, please.
1: That's great, Paul. The Commission for Gender Equality is a Chapter 9 institution, as we know, in terms of Section 187 of the Republic of South Africa. We know the Constitution of the Republic. And the CGE is mandated to promote respect for gender equality and the protection as well as development and attainment of gender equality in South Africa. That's our mandate as the Commission for Gender Equality. In adding that, Paul, we are also mandated as the Commission for Gender Equality. We are also empowered to monitor and evaluate policies and practices of the organs of state statutory bodies and both in public and private sectors to ensure that gender equality is achieved and to ensure also the compliance within the gender equality principles. The Commission for Gender Equality is also mandated to investigate complaints, conduct research, educate and raise public awareness, as well as to advise the Parliament and other state institutions and make recommendations on laws, policies and practices that affect gender equality. Furthermore, as the Commission for Gender Equality, we are required to report issues that are concerning gender equality to promote the empowerment of all genders and challenges the systematic discrimination and ensure that South Africa upholds its own constitutional and international obligations that are relating to human rights and equality. Therefore, as the Commission for Gender Equality, we also recognize that the promotion of gender equality requires the inclusion of men and boys as partners, right holders and beneficiaries of a just and equitable society. Through our constitution, we are also to monitor and evaluate, as I said, educate and advocate. The Commission commits to advancing the inclusive approaches that addresses mental health, well-being and social challenges that are affecting men and boys, while challenging harmful gender norms and stereotypes that contribute to violence, discrimination, mental health and unequal power relations by fostering positive masculinity, promoting healthy fitness behaviors, and encourages equitable social and institutional environments. The Commission seeks to contribute to healthier individuals, stronger families, safe communities, and the realization of substantive gender equality for all. So that's how we are looking at that and how the Commission work around the issues that are affecting the men and boys in our society.
0: Yeah. Mr. Leonard, it is quite a mammoth task that the Commission is dealing with. So I would like to know, why is it important to bring together Men's Mental Health Month, Youth Month, and Pride Month in one discussion?
1: Yes, you will remember, Paul, that these three observances are deeply interconnected because they are all speak to human dignity. They are all speak to inclusion and equality. And mental health is not only an individual, it's not only an individual issue. It is shaped by social norms, discrimination, exclusion, violence, and unequal access to opportunities and services. If we look in South Africa, many people, including cisgender men, transgender men, non-binary and gender diverse people, and persons with disability, experience these pressures differently, but often face shared barriers such as stigma and marginalization. For men and boys in particular, harmful expectations around masculinity, such as the idea that men must be strong, silent, and self-reliant, can prevent them from seeking help. At the same time, LGBTQIA plus individuals may face discrimination, violence, and exclusion, which also significantly impact the mental health. The youth, especially young men and gender diverse youth, are furthermore affected by unemployment, loss of income, poverty, exposure to violence, and lack of support systems, which increase vulnerability to mental distress.
0: Wow. I think it is very important, Mr. Leonard, that we must unpack what mental health means.
1: Yes, that's true. Mental health refers to a person's emotionally, psychologically, and social well-being, influences how we think, feel, relate to others, and make decisions. It exists on a spectrum, meaning people can experience good mental health, distress, or mental illness at different times. Mental health challenges may include persistent sadness or anger, withdrawal from loved ones, substance use, risk-taking behavior, suicidal thoughts, as well as self-harm. Among men, distress is often expressed through silence, aggression, and risk behaviors rather than open communication due to social expectation. As you know, Paul, that the man doesn't cry. You understand? Yeah. Those are issues that also affect the mental health of men because they feel ashamed to speak their problems to other men, to family members, even to their partners.
0: Yeah, definitely. Now, just by hearing that, Mr. Leonard, I'm quite sure that there are some key factors affecting mental health across different groups. Can you please tell us a bit more about those key factors?
1: Yes. Mental health is influenced by systematic and structural conditions, such as gender norms and stigma. If we speak about stigma, we mean rigid ideas of masculinity, discouraging vulnerability and help seeking. Unemployment and poverty, which means economic hardship, creates stress, hopelessness, and feeling of failure, especially among young men. Yeah. Violence and trauma also affect men. Depression and post-traumatic distress also. Exclusion and discrimination. For my example, if we look at LGBTIQ plus families, individuals often face hate crimes, stigma, and marginalization, which affect mental health and access to care. Limited access to services may also be a problem, and cultural as well as social pressures that affect men. Also, if we look in terms of that, all these factors show that mental health is shaped by inequality, as well as social conditions, not just individual choices.
0: Yeah. Now, for a better understanding, can we bring in some figures? Are there any key statistics or realities we should be aware of, Mr. Leonard?
1: Yes, of course, Paul. There are research that shows that men account for approximately 80% of suicide deaths in South Africa. Many men delay or avoid seeking help due to stigma. Young people also face high level of anxiety, depression, and substance abuse, often linked to violence and lack of opportunities. These realities highlight a national mental health crisis, particularly among men and also even us as a man being in the educational sector.
0: Wow, this is really, for me sitting here as a man myself, it is terrifying to hear this. Dear listeners, if you just tuned in, I am in conversation with Mr. Leonard, and today we have a discussion on men's mental health, youth and pride through a gender equality lens. In addition to our broader conversation today, let us now spotlight an issue affecting the boy child. That is very important. We are currently in the winter initiation season. Now, during this, which means many boys across the country are undergoing customary initiation. Mr. Leonard, does the Commission for Gender Equality have a message regarding this period? And could you also explain why the Commission takes a particular interest in this issue?
1: That's true, Paul. We do have a message to that. As we speak today, the Commission for Gender Equality would like to acknowledge the boy child who has gone through or who is currently undergoing customary initiation during this winter season. We wish all initiates a safer process and express our sincere hope that each and every one of them returns home alive, safe, and without injury or harm. Customary initiation is a significant cultural practice in many South African communities, marking the transition from boyhood to manhood. However, it also carries a strong gender dimension as it shapes societal expectations of masculinity, identity, and the role that boys and young men are expected to assume. Because of this, the Commission for Gender Equality takes a keen interest in this matter as part of its constitutional mandate to promote safe cultural practices for boy children in pursuit of protecting gender equality and human rights.
0: You know, dealing with our next question, Mr. Leonard, it gets really personal now, because in my own community I'm experiencing this. So we often hear about gang violence in our communities, especially affecting young men and boys. Can you help us understand how gang violence is linked to issues of masculinity and mental health?
1: Yes, that's a very important question,
0: yeah,
1: as well as important issue, because gang violence is not just a crime issue, but also a gender equality and social justice issue. The Commission for Gender Equality has conducted research on men, masculinities, and gangs, which show that many forms of gang violence are deeply rooted in harmful and rigid ideas about masculinity. In many communities, young men are often socialized to believe that being a man means being dominant, aggressive, and in control. These harmful expectations can push boys and young men towards an environment where violence is normalized and even rewarded. Gangs often exploit these ideas by offering a sense of unwanted exposure, belonging, as well as identity and status. For many young men who feel excluded or without opportunities, gangs can appear to provide purpose and recognition. However, this comes at a very high cost, as it exposes them to recruitment and grooming, criminal role models, violence, trauma, and criminal behaviors. This form of hyper-masculinity sometimes referred to as toxic masculinity, not only forms communities but also harms the men themselves.
0: Yeah.
1: It discourages emotional expression, isolates individuals, and prevents young men from seeking help when they are struggled. This has a direct impact on mental health, as many men internalize their pain and cope through substance abuse, risk-taking, as well as aggression.
0: You know, Mr.
1: Leonard,
0: this really is a burning issue, and communities, families, individuals, we feel like prisoners in our own town. So what can individuals and communities do to address this?
1: Yes, that's also an important question, Paul. It is very important to normalize and help seeking, and to emphasize that seeking support is a sign of strength, not of weakness. Mm. Individuals can access support through clinics, counseling services, community support groups, by speaking to trusted friends or family members. Communities must also play a role by challenging harmful gender norms, promoting healthier and more inclusive understanding of masculinity, and creating a safe and supportive environment for all people, including LGBTIQ+ individuals and young people. Mental health support must be understood as a shared responsibility that involves families, communities, institutions, and governments.
0: Now, what role does the Commission for Gender Equality play?
1: Yes, that is also a very good question. As the Chapter 9 institution, it is also important to clarify that while the Commission for Gender Equality may not always be the first point of response when individuals are experiencing this kind of violation or challenges, particularly in urgent situations, the Commission plays a critical and a supportive role in ensuring that justice, accountability, and equality are upheld. The Commission for Gender Equality also actively works to ensure that information and services reach communities through various platforms, including in-person outreach programs, dialogues, radio engagements, public education initiatives, as well as we do bulk SMS, digital communication, and engages stakeholders directly where there is a concern. The Commission also promotes accountability by engaging with government institutions, civil society, private sectors, and community stakeholders to assess progress, identify gaps, and strengthen responses to gender equality challenges. Through gender and development capacity building workshops, the CGE seeks to transform society attitudes by challenging harmful gender stereotypes and promoting inclusive values. Also, the Commission for Gender Equality further supports the public through its legal services department, where it receives and investigates complaints related to gender discrimination and rights violations, working towards the justice and the redress. In addition, as the Commission for Gender Equality conducts investigative hearings to hold institutions accountable for systematic failures, while its research and policy department generates evidence-based insights to inform policy development and monitor progress towards gender transformation. Through these combined efforts, the Commission continues to promote accountability, raise awareness, and ensure that gender equality is realized in practice.
0: Yeah.
1: Thank you, Paul.
0: Yeah. You know, Mr. Leonard, I think by now the listeners and the communities want to get in touch and access the Commission of Gender Equality. How do they go about?
1: Yes, the Commission for Gender Equality has got a national footprint with offices across all 9 provinces, making our services accessible to communities throughout the country. If you are a victim of gender discrimination, or you have experienced any form of gender related to the issues we have discussed, you can, we are encouraging you to reach out to the Commission for Gender Equality. You can contact us through various communication platforms, including email, telephone, and our social media platforms. Members of the public are able to lodge complaints through our legal service department, where cases are assessed and where necessarily investigated, to ensure that justice and accountability are upheld. We encourage all individuals to make use of these platforms, and the Commission remains committed to promote gender equality and ensuring that the rights of all people are protected. Therefore, you can contact the Commission for Gender Equality in these platforms. As I mentioned, we have got our Facebook, which is, you can get us at Commission for Gender Equality, and also at YouTube. It's the same at Commission for Gender Equality as one word. And also, you can reach us on our email, info@cge.org.za, or even the media inquiries, which is media@cge.org.za. Or else, if you want to lodge a complaint, you can also lodge a complaint with legal complaints, then .agenda, then -@inquiries at cge.org.za. That's how you can reach us. And also in our website, which is www.cge.org.za. That's where also you can get all of these platforms and communicate with us, and even phone our office in the province, which is 021-426-4080. That is our provincial office that is in Cape Town, and that is the only office that we have in the province. Thank you, Paul, and thank you to the listeners of the Eden FM.
0: Thank you very much, Mr. Leonard. He is an educational officer, the Commission of Gender Equality. Thank you very much. This was really, for me personally, was very much educational. I've learned quite a lot of things this afternoon. Thank you. And all of the best.
1: Thanks, Paul.
0: Yeah,
1: thanks for your work. Very much.
0: Yeah. But I can't let you go. Your take on Bafana Bafana's performance, Mr. Leonard?
1: Yes, somehow, if we talk about the genie.
0: Yeah.
1: There is always end of the journey. You know, in football, I always say there is one team that's supposed to win.
0: Yeah.
1: And then there is one group that's supposed to smile and the other one supposed to cry. So when we lose, we have to accept the losing part. When we win, we have to accept the winning part.
0: Yes. Yes.
1: You see, that means we have to adjust ourselves for both sides.
0: I can almost say
1: thank
0: amen.
1: You,
0: thank you very much, Mr. Leonard. Have a blessed
1: day. Okay, thank you very much.
0: Bye-bye.
1: Thanks to the listeners. Okay. Bye-bye.
0: Bye-bye.

Yes, that was Mr. Leonard Makakati from the Commission of Gender Equality. And today we had a topic, Beyond Silence: Men's Mental Health, Youth and Pride Through a Gender Equality Lens. Stay tuned, don't you go nowhere. Ons is nou weer terug net na die advertensiebreek hier op jou nommer 1 radiostasie, Eden FM.

0: As jy van oudsoring en is moeg van die stofvent van jou kar, gee jou motorbande jou eindlose probleme. 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
2: Ja, jy kan. Skakel jou aan. Wag, hier is sy nommer. 083-710-7983.
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A very good afternoon. Welcome back. The time is 4 o'clock. I'm Sebastian Coleridge with your news. Good day. A couple from Ochola has been sentenced after being convicted on 5 charges relating to illegal harvesting and sale of protected succulent species through Facebook Marketplace. Andre de Pien and Maria van Meyeren received a suspended sentence of 200,000 rand fine or 10 years imprisonment provided they commit no similar offences within 5 years. More than 400 endangered succulents valued at about 189,500 rand were seized during their arrest in May 2025. Authorities say the case highlights ongoing efforts to combat illegal trade in protected indigenous plants and biodiversity crime. The Tsitsikamma section of the Groundroot Park says it has activated emergency water relief measures to assist neighborhood communities experiencing water shortages. This follows severe storms that recently affected parts of Western Cape, damaging municipal water infrastructure. The park has been supplying potable water to residents in Covey, Coldstream, Sandrift and surrounding communities throughout the deployment of the water truck at Bakisakis. Sand Park spokesperson JP Lowe says water distribution will continue until municipal water services have been fully restored. Heavy flood damage in Meyerspoort Road is expected to keep the route closed or severely disrupted for an extended period, with repairs estimated to take about 26 months. According to the Western Cape Department of Infrastructure, 3 sections of the road were washed away. The damage exceeds 421 million rand. Authorities will first complete debris removal, engineering assessment and cost estimate before permanent repair begin. A temporary single-lane stop-and-go system is being considered, while heritage and environmental regulations are expected to influence the pace of the restoration work. The Democratic Alliance has criticized Transnet 96 million rand investment in 4 hybrid straddle carriers at the Cape Town Container Terminal, calling it inadequate. The announcement followed the port's ranking at last month's among 400 global ports in the World Bank and S&P Global Index. The parliamentary inquiry revealed that 55,000 tons of Western Cape table grapes, along with apples, pears and stone fruit, were diverted to the Eastern Cape ports due to severe delays. Their spokesperson, Noko Masipa, say the investment fails to address systematic management failures and urge greater private sector participation to restore efficiency and protect jobs. And finally, the Western Cape MEC of Police Oversight and Community Safety, Andrew Murray, has strongly condemned the brutal murder of 3 people in Kanana informal settlement in Guguleto on Saturday evening. Murray says is deeply saddened and outraged by yet another senseless act of violence that has left families and the broader community devastated. She says they cannot allow this level of criminality to continue the norm in communities. Marais says those responsible for this heinous crime must be identified, apprehended and brought before the courts to face the full might of the law. And with that being said, it's the end of your news bulletin. Compiled by the FM News team. Stay tuned, your weather report follows shortly.

0: Very good afternoon to the Hobbs family. It is just after 4 o'clock. It is time for your weather report for the West, North and Southern Cape for tonight and tomorrow. That is the 30th of June 2026. I'll join the rust and day storm, minimum of 2 and a max of 15 with sun weather conditions. Moving along to the coastal area, that is your George Mossabee Wilderness, Knysna, Sedgefield and Paterberg Bay, 5 and 15 with sunny weather. Albertina River, then Heidelberg, 3 and 16. Kalasdorp, Ladysmith and Zoar, 2 and 16. Swellen Dam, 3 and 14. And Uniondale, 2 and a max of 13 can be expected with sunny conditions. The weather is brought to you by the Weather Office in Cape Town. You can visit their website for more information at www.saweatherservice.co.za. And that is a wrap. Back to the Hobbs.
1: Yes.
0: In studio.
2: Thank you, Sebastian Coolidge, for the 4 o'clock news, weather and financial indicators. Thank you, Sebastian. Highly appreciated, Mossaken. And send my regards to your loved ones. 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

0: What a song, what a song right here on the drive. 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
2: 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Talk to Yvette 044-874-5085. You can also talk to Reverend Johannes Michels on the following number 083-967-3172 083-967-3172 or talk to Auntie Molly on

0: 0633 152 384 073 618 6913 Mr. Ree Live presents the Reckless Love of God concert. All proceeds in aid of the rebuilding of the Hope family in Putia Park with Julia Klassen, N1 Josie, Chosen, Max Gozo, Reggie B, Leclou, Manny Veso. It takes place on Saturday 25th of July 2026 at 2 p.m. hosted by Denver Fragom and Ingrid Polis of Seven de Laan. This is a free event for all to enjoy. If you feel led to support the rebuilding of Hope Family Putia Park, a love offering would be sincerely appreciated. It takes place on the 25th of July at the Park Dean School Hall. For more info, you can contact the number 0693974294, 0693974294. There will be food stalls available.
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4: 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The Myrtle Tree NPO, a shade for single moms, has a 24-hour crisis pregnancy support line. Finding out you're pregnant and can't be very stressful, dealing with the disappointment and worries can make it difficult to know what to do. 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WhatsApp the word pregnant to 084-773-6030. WhatsApp the word pregnant 084-773-6030.
5: 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It got church, school, sport club, or community organization wants to make use of the community diary, call the Eden FM office between 8 and 4:30 in the afternoon on 044-874-5085. Dit was die Eden FM gemeenskap dagboek. Indien die kerk, school, sportclub of gemeenskaporganisatie van die dagboek wil gebruik maak, skakel die Eden FM kantore tussen 8:00 die oggend en 5:30 die middag by 044-874-5085.
6: Wat meer kan een man sê? 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Een man wat by die see is, is Mr. Mario. 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
6: Ja, dis die Afternoon Drive kenwysie wat jy nou daar hoor. 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
1: And this is just a demonstration, you know, of our readiness for any eventuality that might occur tomorrow. As I said, we're starting with the identity patrols in the area, and specifically in some of the hotspots in the Greater George area will be targeted for today. And we will continue right through until everything has been calmed and neutralized, or let me rather say, stabilized. As I said, you know, they're going to start with identity patrols in the hotspot areas here in Tembalethu, as well as Lavaikam, which is part of Cornwall Precinct, and Pakos Office specifically. They might, but as you said, this is only a demonstration of a capacity that's ready for tomorrow.
0: Amapolisa asePakastop eGeorge avule idokethi lophando emva kobhubha kwebhinqa elineminyaka engamashumi amahlanu anesithandathu budala kwinoyegobityholo eRosedale kwiveke epheleyo. 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
2: I appeal for calm ahead of the national protests. Please remember that as South Africans, we need to portray kindness and dignity in everything that we do. We need to make sure that we remain orderly, those that are marching. I also want to state that anybody acting outside of the law must be arrested and prosecuted swiftly. I also want to take this opportunity to thank everybody who's involved in helping the process of those people that want to return home. Thank you to every one of you involved. Of course, also those law enforcement officers, traffic officers, our disaster management people.
0: Umonakalo omkhulu owabangela zizikhukhula kwindlela yaseMeringspot nike ukuba ugcinele indlela evaliwe ixesha elide. 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
3: Western Cape Police have launched an investigation into a triple murder following a shooting incident in Kanana Informal Settlement in Gugulethu on Saturday evening. Two women aged 41 and 46 and a 20-year-old man were fatally wounded when armed suspects allegedly opened fire at a shack after waiting for the owner to return home. Detectives attached to this Provincial Serious and Violent Crime Unit are pursuing all leads. The motive is still under investigation and no arrests have been made as yet.
0: Kwimalikezi ezimali randi 16.44 kwidola yaseMelika ibe 18.74 kwi-euro. 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

0: Yes, that was another Gowa with your 5 o'clock news, weather and financial indicators in Isikosa. So Nazel, thank you very much. You must have a lekker evening and stay warm. And please take good care. Welkom by die laaste uur van die afternoon drive. Ek was onder 'n uur wat len wag. Na die advertensiebreek, dan speel ek gepraat van Basonus. 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Mr. Mario, ek weet jy en jou geliefde vrou gaan die enetjie geniet. 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
1: 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And Gogo wouldn't have wanted it any other way.
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0: Ons baie dankie Dion en Karen. 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
0: 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Kom nou hier in de film. 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
1: 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Weather ready, climate smart.
2: Injalo ke into zakuthi weather ready, climate smart. 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Gentlemen, good evening. Let me start with Mr. Gerard Otto. How are you, my good sir?
3: Good evening. Now I'm very well. 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
2: Thank you very much. Mr. Nokoyo, kunjani mhlekazi? Sorry.
4: 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And also just thank you from our side for the opportunity to be part of this discussion.
2: Ngosi kakhulu tata. 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
1: 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So on the recent event ebithe yenzeka between Eastern Cape and Western Cape, there was a cut-off flow which was developed. CST, they normally developed on the west of the country, just west of Western Cape. Then this move to Western Cape, then as move eastwards, this is for Eastern Cape. Then as systems, it is a cut off flow, they normally be associated with a heavy rainfall. So in a short period of time. So it depends again on how the system position the system then the cut off flow that is moving. If it's positioned like the current one was positioned more on the southern parts of the country, which was affecting the Western Cape, the Eastern Cape. So as the system was moving eastwards, it was intensifying over the garden route up to the western western half of the Eastern Cape. That's why it caused more rain, and it was associated with the system esibiza ukuba yi-ridging, inner pressure system on the ground, which was from this ocean and coming in to the land. So it was causing those kind of rains. So I will say it was a cut-off flow which was associated with the ridging inner pressure system. That's where it caused more rain, and it was a slow moving system so that's why it dumped a lot of rainfall.
0: Ngosi kakhulu tata, ithembe lobu mphulaphula ekhaya ucacelwe. 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Zikhutshelwa zibe kanti ziyafikelela kurhulumente and ziyakwazi unwenwela ebantwini abazazibhaqa bechaphazeleka.
1: Okay, msasazi, indaba izilumkiso ke into esiyenzayo as forecasters. So we siyachecka and ndimo senza mail every day, since it's 7 day forecast every day. Then we check ke ngona ukuthi which day ebonakalisa imvula eninzi. Then yeah, if we see abona there is this day that keeps showing imvula eninzi, then we decide what is sikhuphe advisory or sikhuphe warning or sikhupha immediate release. On this kind of system ebezenzekile sizibone kuse early and sakwazi ukhupha i-warnings and futhi sizikhuphe kwa early zalandelwa izinto esiyibiza uba yi-media release. Media release ke it summarize ukuthi what are we expecting for i-media. Then i-warnings zona siye sizikhuphe straight to u-disaster management. Sisebenzisana no-disaster management most of the time of each and every district municipality as Eastern Cape and as Western Cape. So my sisters Cooper is warning sisters Cooper as the figure Kubo, but they are on the ground. They are the one who helping people, and also they check what which area that might be more vulnerable. Tina says Cooper's warning, and there was warning that the system says Cooper was Cooper early 3 days prior. Says Cooper 3 days prior, and then Zaza figure out disaster management. And what disaster management did a great job, because they did a great job, because abantu abaninzi baye basinda because of what disaster management was on the ground.
0: Iyevakala tata imake tata masivele kweli cala ke ngoku mhlawumbi because yonke into iba nemicelimngeni yayo ingaba mhlawumbi yeyiphi imicelimngeni eniye nithi nijongane nayo nina njengo-South 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
1: When I'm sasazing, I beg and it is on a challenge is the CSB nazo, ikakhulu, and it most everyone who serves the social media. So normally on social media, you see some false information that comes through to a social media. Then you have when a castle is a Cooper Tina is a room case. So then you found out about they already got that information that is false from the social media. Then when I end up again, we're gonna say saying I'm being a lens funa e and benga is in and this as it then for months and gonna snare problem. But to make sure Ubuti abandon abafumana is Lumke so that they understand them. We normally go through a district municipality meetings and explain to them, and also when about they go to the public and explain the how these warnings as the Sebens are done, okay. But what other challenges now in Kulunga Manda as the social media people who create some false information, then plus it's Cooper here too. It's already late at some stage. So these are challenges CSB now.
0: Iyevakala tata. Mhlawumbi kwenye ingxoxo sathi sibe nayo wena in the near future. Mhlawumbi kwafuneke sike wena Mr. Chungwana sike sibize uMr. Opa. Sike simbuze uba how do they then deal with this decent misinformation? Because around izilumkiso, you can expect abantu bazawuzama ufilish gap when there is information, but that has to be managed. Enkosi kakhulu tata, ndiyabulela. Ndifuna ukuqonda ke ngoku tata ukuba sorry. In terms of the systems, how accurate are they in terms of your, for instance, your forecasting? How accurate are the systems? And over time, ziphucuke kangakanani ezi zixhobo nizisebenzisayo ukuqinisekisa into yokubana zikhupha into echanekile.
1: When I'm sasazis, okokuqala sisebenzisa more of different models. Like, so basically, we're using more than four models that they predict weather. So basically, then when we check all of the models are saying the same thing. Let's say five of the models are saying, there's gonna be a rain. There's gonna be a rain. It's gonna be raining. It's gonna be raining. Then that thing it's negeza a confidence, and we see okay, most of the models they are showing precipitation in this same area, and like now we see okay, these models are more accurate on it. But sometimes the models they normally be not agreeing each other. But 90% of the time our models are showing are accurate. 90% of our models are accurate, it's on a big event, they never lie. I would say they never lie.
0: No, iyevakala tata, iyevakala. 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
1: When I'm sasazi into ye climate change we always say ikhona ne it's real because most of the events that they normally occurred in the previous years like now they are occurring often and also they are so exceptionally so there is a bit of a change in the weather because the temperatures also they increase and also imbulances from Manayo they are a bit higher than what we used to get. But sometimes these systems, if we do, like, I'll go on scientifical, né? Then because we normally check the rainfall, we check the event that happened on the, maybe on a particular year. Okay. So we check on yes, the previous... On the previous years, the rain, the system occurred and it affected this area, and also on the other one it affected the other area. So we normally see these series of events have been occurring, but they were not recorded. So like now, when they are occurring now, it seems like now it's something that is exceptional, that it's something that has been occurring.
0: Yes, no, iyavakala tata, iyavakala. Nditshilo ke kuwe mphulaphula ekhaya ndathi ke ukuba wena ufuna ukuqhagamishelana nathi ungathi usibambe phaa kuWhatsApp ungasithumelela nje imbalelwano okanye usithumelele i-voice note ku 0795250886 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Facebook kuyaba ngu South African Weather Service kumbula xa usibhalela ke usebenzise as hashtags ezilandelayo hashtag SA Weather Service hashtag be safe and hashtag be weather smart masibaleke sithume umntana evenkileni and when we come back Mr. Otto, we'll come back to you and we'll have a conversation in terms of what your unit's role is in terms of what we are talking about this evening.
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2: Got plans for the weekend? 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
0: All right. Sibuyile ke venkileni ndoza kuthi bentshilo ndathi ke iSouth African Weather Service iqumrhu okanye isebe lemozulu yomzantsi afrika lile likuphathele le nkqubo ikhethekileyo le nkqubo ibucala 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disaster management center in the Garden Route or at the Garden Route district. Mr. Otto, how are you, my good sir, this evening? Are you well?
4: I'm good, thank you.
0: Yes,
4: I'm
0: sir.
4: Well, thank you.
0: Yes, sir. Let's jump straight into it. Please tell us, Mr. Otto, what immediate actions are taken when severe weather warnings are issued by the South African Weather Service?
4: Asanda, yeah, maybe I must just latch on to what our colleague from the Weather Office said. Even before the warnings is issued, we are in communication with the Weather Office. So we together decide the level because we know what the impact would be. They know the probability, but we know that the impact on the ground would be. For instance, in my district, 30 mil or 40 mil after a drought will not be doing much. But if that's going to be 100 mil, then we know it's going to have a big impact. So from our side, we've got a system whereby, first of all, we do emergency breaching of our estuaries. We drain our estuaries to make sure that the low-lying areas next to those estuaries do not flood. We make sure that the warning reaches the local municipalities. They're the closest to the people, and we request them to get this message through to the people on ground level, to make sure that they put this on their social media pages, to make sure that the message is broadcasted sometimes by loud hailer, going through the communities to make sure that the message is reaching people on ground level. We normally get these messages of warnings about 72 hours before the event or before the major incident. And in that way, we make sure that the message reaches the people on ground level early enough. Then again, we also beef up our response capabilities. Some of our capacity is maybe in Cape Town. For instance, some of the police rescue divers and swift rescue teams this time around also came from Cape Town to be on standby, to be ready to assist. We hope that we won't get people trapped in harm's way because we try to do emergency evacuations before the time. But some people, unfortunately, is trapped, and then we know we have got the rescue capability to assist them. We also do a proactive closing of roads. For instance, in this specific event, we closed the Meiringspoort. We didn't know about two people that went in there the night before, and we found them the day after. But most of the people that would have gone through Meiringspoort, we closed it before they got trapped in Meiringspoort. So the early warnings provided to us from the weather service really helps us to be more proactive to make sure that people is not trapped in harm's way.
0: Yes, I think you have also touched on my second question. But in case you want to add more, I wanted to check with you, Mr. Otto, that how do you then coordinate the response efforts across different agencies and municipalities? I think you have touched on that. But in case you wanted to add more to that.
4: Yes, what we do is we activate the local joint operational centers. So at the local municipal JOC, we call that a JOC, the role players is assembled. And then at the district level, we assemble our MAC, which is a multi-agency command center. So at the MAC, for instance, you will have for a flood your Department of Water Affairs. They will monitor the level in the rivers, the level in the dams to tell us which dams is going to spill. And we've also got the Department the police there, because what they've got is the rural areas. They provide us with the information, the ground truthing, to make sure that the messages that we get is truth and that it is happening in some areas, because you also get the fake news and we need to verify that. We also then have got the Department of Social Development at our MAC. We have got the various first responder agencies, NSRI, SAPS Rescue Divers, Fire and Rescue. So those people are all assembled at one place where we call it the MAC, the Multi-Agency Command Center, and then from there on we will prioritize actions and where need and relief is required and has to be put in place.
0: We were talking about the recent events as recent as last month. So what were the most significant impacts of the recent weather events?
4: Well, the impact for me as a disaster manager is always to try and prevent loss of life. And unfortunately, we lost two lives. It was to me very, very bad to see that. But it's trees falling, something we really couldn't predict. We had winds of 156 kilometers an hour gusting in some areas. And unfortunately, two trees killed two ladies. So that is very bad. But in addition to that, we've had lots of people cut off. We've had ladies that had to have a baby in a cut-off area. So there was incidents like that also. People cut off, people that needed medical care, medical emergency care, that was cut off in areas. We've had areas cut off without electricity for 30 days and longer. And then with the electricity, people don't realize, but then immediately your communication goes. Because your cell phone is not working and everyone relies on a cell phone these days. So that really impacts a lot, because we can't hear what is the situation in the cutoff area because we haven't got communication with that people. It makes it very difficult for us. Then we also had a lot of trees uprooted. We've had in the George area more than 1,000 trees uprooted, roads cut off. So the impact is very severe in my district.
0: Then how do you then go about supporting the affected communities during and after the disasters?
4: I think during, first of all, what we did is we provided sandbags from local municipalities to try and help people to steer water away from their houses, to pack sandbags to make sure that the houses do not get flooded. In addition to that, we also provided gunplas or plastic roof sheeting to place over your shack or your dwelling to make sure that your belongings stay dry. And then in addition to that, we then, once the flood was there, we provided food hampers specifically to areas where people cut off for a long duration of time, food hampers and also food parcels depending on the period. Sometimes the hampers is a 7-day hamper, but it's because we know that area will be cut off for 7 days. Then in addition to that, we also provided emergency shelter kits. We've got the Department of Housing still working and assessing to make sure that people do get the required emergency shelter kits, which is coordinated from a national Department of Housing side through the local municipalities. Mm. And then obviously our NGOs, Gift of the Geezers, Alan Dart, a DSD company, they help really tremendously in terms of providing blankets to those affected, to provide food, hot meals. We've had the Dignity Fund, for instance, in the Knysna area, that provided more than 3,000 hot meals every day to people that was either without electricity or being cut off in some areas.
0: That is quite clear. Now, what I want to check, I can sort of hear someone sitting there in the garden route asking themselves, okay, we hear you, Mr. Otto, but what can we do then as community members to prepare ourselves before when the warning is issued, during and after the severe weather warnings?
4: I think the most important is to stay connected, listen to your radio, make sure that you heed the warnings. It's unbelievable to get people that still try to cross low water bridges. We've had to save a woman and a man that tried to cross. Really, you don't cross a low water bridge that's in flood. First of all, if you and your children, anybody, stay away from flooded rivers. Don't even try to cross it with a vehicle. Then you must prepare yourself because there is a warning issue. Prepare yourself an emergency shelter, emergency pack. So get yourself a raincoat in there. Get yourself some hot clothing in there. Put in there a flashlight. Put in there a whistle, a small first aid kit if possible. Some water, because normally after the flood, it sounds funny, but there's no clean water. So make sure that you've got like 10 liters per person there available. Make sure you know your evacuation route. If you're not evacuated before the time, make sure where is the high ground? How can I get to that area if I was requested to evacuate? And then if you are maybe require essential medication like diabetes or blood pressure medication, stock up on that and make sure you've got that with you, so that you know that if you're going to be cut off or if you're going to be evacuated, you've at least got what you need for the first 72 hours to at least 5 days.
0: That is quite helpful. I hope someone sitting at home listening to you, Mr. Otto, is jotting all of this down, because we never plan for this to happen, but when they do happen, people, they need to be prepared. Hence, we are having this conversation with you this evening. Mr. Otto, then I will then invite from you, then I'll then invite the listeners at home to make contact with us, to join in the conversation so that we can hear from them. And those are good. Mr. Otto, ebesithetha naye, zininzi into azibalulileyo, but ndizawuthi qaba njengenxa yexesha, those are good. 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
2: Got plans for the weekend? 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
3: 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As the South African Weather Service, we saw an urgent need to develop the impact-based forecasting, which goes beyond traditional weather forecasts, providing information on the potential impacts of weather events on your life and property. 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
2: Be in tune with the weather, rain or sunshine. Be the first to know with the South African Weather Service.
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0: Yes,
9: but just
0: yes,
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0: No, ndiyakuva tata. 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
9: Yeah, I think when I'm saying as one of the challenges that municipalities are faced with are around capacity constraints, right?
0: Yes.
9: A lot of disaster management units has never been enough. Yeah.
0: Yes.
9: Near response equipment. A lot of omasipala bethu abanazo izinto ezifana mhlawumbi emergency vehicles, fire trucks. Yabona iyo londo ke busiva uGerard City ezinye unit bese ku stand by from Cape Town zizoncedisa phaya Garden Road. 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So those are just briefly some of the challenges that municipalities deal with.
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9: That's part of local government.
0: Yebona
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9: 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So this is where we train omasipala and the disaster management practitioners. Yeah.
0: Ndiyabulela kakhulu tata. 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
10: Malweni, kamalam dingzika wasam tata. 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
11: Malweni, ikamango alulu tosi poma. LAD Pre, Eastern Cape. 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
12: Good evening. This is goes to disaster management. I would like to check what strategies do they have in place in terms of inclusion of climate change into disaster management planning, and what strategies do they have in place for this season? Thank you.
13: Hey, this is Yamanga from Kukaus in the Eastern Cape. So ndikhathazekile ndicela ukubuza ukuba singayilungiselela njani imfuyo yethu ngexesha lengqele kwiintsuku zasebusika.
0: Those are the questions from our listeners, gentlemen. Let me go to, before I come to you, Mr. Chungwana, let me go to Mr. Otto. Mr. Otto is still on the line.
14: Yes, I am.
0: Yes. Did you get your question, my good sir?
14: Unfortunately, no. I lost some voice there.
0: Oh, okay. Then the question that came through is that what are some of the steps one can take once disaster strikes? And secondly, the second question was that what can they do for their cattle or their stock during this extreme cold weather?
14: I think the most important is to move to higher ground. If you're on a low-lying area, make sure that you can move to higher ground so that you're out of harm's way. And then secondly, in terms of your cattle, also moving them to a safe area. If they are grazing in low areas, try to get them in higher-lying areas so that they're out of harm's way.
0: And the steps once disaster strikes?
14: Well, once disaster strikes, as I've indicated, make sure that you've got your emergency kit with you so that you can use that. One thing I forgot to mention is make sure that you've got all your ID and important papers with you in a watertight bag so that you've got that if required when you requested to present that. So make sure that you've got that and then move to a safe area. I mean, many of the municipalities will have a hall somewhere, a community center somewhere.
1: Okay, Msasaz. So let me buzo ebendi bamele wesikelela kwaza voice note zokuqala apho kube khona umphulaphulo obuzayo ba xa sikhomperisha obusika balonyaka nobusika bonyaka ophelileyo ngabobupho obuzobanda so into yenzeka siyesine isinetwe siye siyikhuphe for a predictor for up to 3 months siye siyibiza ngoba yi-seasonal forecast. So i-seasonal forecast yethu at this stage in terms of temperatures does show the temperatures that are normal, because normally i-seasonal forecast it shows if the temperatures or the rainfall will be below normal, will be above normal, will be normal. So as the seasonal forecast that we've got now, it's the temperatures are staying on normally, But because of these two weather systems that hit us earlier this way, this winter, so abantu bayabacela mhlambi obusika it's worse than obusika. For example, we can make an example about the incident of Mthatha. You see that incident of Mthatha, it happened a winter. So it made them think, okay, that winter was the worst one. And also this one now, because we got these weather systems like earlier, like now it tend to everyone doing, okay, this winter is the worst one because of Sifumene Ezinandiza as weather as cut off lows that comes in earlier the winter. So that's why abantu but they ended up mhlambe sithi kuyabanda kakhulu lo nyaka because of those kind of things. I'm sure like zezo zinto ezizibenza babe nandiza
0: yes.
1: And khona ke enye ivoice note ibithetha ngendaba yeparafini for us as South African Weather Service, in terms of the temperatures, if kubanda kakhulu, we don't normally issue warning. We do an advisor what they call the cold condition and all the stuff. So we can't go on that. I can't go much about that. What they can use and all the stuff. Babengenza njani to avoid those things. We just didn't advise. This is the cold front coming through. The temperatures are gonna be very cold on this day and this day. That's it. So in terms of I think it depends as umuntu lona ahlala kunda wahlala kuyibona kuyabanda namhlanje basingasebenzisi lona nalona nalona.
0: Yes, Dad, ngicela usipheke imozulu yethu yeveki.
1: Okay, Msasaz. We're gonna start with today's weather. So namhlanje there was a cold front that was passing through, so there was a bit of cold conditions across the Eastern Cape and also the places in the Western Cape. So there was a windy conditions as well of along the coast. So there was la moya kubukhathwa xa khona umoya ke owama ne cold front normally kuye kube khona namaza athi aphakame. 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So 30% asiwulindeleyo wemvula ngentsasa, but kodwa as the day continues gonna be cleared up, but amaqondo azoba ephansi. So kwindawo ezininzi silindele amaqondo abelow u-20 degrees. Then kuya ngolesithathu ngolesithathu so there is a system that is coming in that we were expecting. So it's a surface trough coming in with an upper air trough. So izothiyenze indudumo indudumo ezininzi ephondweni lase-Eastern Cape nase-Western Cape. So there is u-60% chance okhona apho Eastern Cape Eastern half of the Western Cape. So there is 60% chance of thunderstorms, and also we do expecting 30% in places.
0: Then
1: that upper air trough now on Thursday now is a change ibe cut off according to models. Apho ke ngona silindele imvula engathi izothiqaqe kwindawo ezininzi. Xa sijonga Eastern Cape between Ekoga and also ukuya kwindawo ilento
0: ndingakhawulanga tata, sesishiyekelwe less than a minute.
1: I'm just gonna be fast because it's only two days, it's Wednesday and Thursday. Apo kukhona imvula siyilindele, so kubekhona 80% chance that simlindele between Ekoga to Port Alfred, and across the Eastern Cape is 60% chance. But it seems like on that day, Wednesday or Thursday, because of our colleagues, Lumke says, over corner, but go to them as is out. This is Lung is a home, so Gasboni Motels is a two party. All on us will see in the lame Vula, those who will start to see them with the same.
0: Koska Kultata, gentlemen, thank you very much for making time for this program this evening. Kumbula Mpula Pulekaya, Ukba Wena Gnombuzo, Okti, Okumba Wena Supendula, Gasbamba Pangma Kaswet and Mobeluana, go Twitter at South at SA Weather Service. Okanye kuFacebook yethu sibambe phaka kuSouth African Weather Service, kulapho yasibamba khona ke usibuza umbuzo. Khumbula sebenzisa hashtag #SAWeatherService, #BeSafe and #BeWeatherSmart, BeWeatherSmart. Khumbula kuthiwa isikhwebu sombona simnandi ngokuchubelana. 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NdinguAsanda Brown, ndiphumile. Enkosi.
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16: Thank you very much, gentlemen. It was a great show. Thank you, Ntate Nokoyo. Thank you, Ayabonga.
9: Thank you very much, sir. Thank you for inviting us.

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Good evening and welcome to Legally You, your trusted community legal awareness program on Eden FM. I am Anjanet Olifant, and with me I have Advocate Madam Skeppers Olifant. And tonight we continue our series on protection orders, with a particular focus on protection orders in domestic relationships. Please note that the information shared during this program is provided for legal awareness and public education purposes only. It does not constitute legal advice, and each matter must be considered on its own basis of its own unique facts. If you require legal assistance, please consult a qualified legal practitioner or contact the appropriate government department or service provider. Listener's discretion. Listener's discretion is advised. Tonight's discussion includes topics relating to domestic violence, abuse, coercive control, intimidation, and trauma, which some listeners may find distressing. If you are in immediate danger, if you or someone you know is in immediate danger, do not delay contact. SAPS emergency number 10111. Emergency medical services 112. Ambulance services at 10177. If it is safe to do so, report the incident to your nearest police station or seek assistance from a trusted family member, neighbor, social worker, or local victim support services. Tonight we will discuss who qualifies for protection order in a domestic relationship, what conduct constitutes domestic violence, how to apply for a protection order, what happens after court grants an interim protection order, what to do if a protection order is breached. Stay with us as we continue empowering our communities through legal knowledge, because knowing your rights is the first step to protection, safety and justice. This is Legally You, empowering justice, supporting victims.

Eating Jazz with Castro Liholo for the cool in you. I like the way it flows. 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

That is why I tune in every Monday evening between 10 and 12 midnight, right here on Eden FM. Eden Chase with Castro Liholo for the cool in you.

evening, listeners. Pumblang Castro Kadihulu bringing you the best of jazz on Evening FM. Tonight I'm bringing you very beautiful music. I'll focus on fusion, and I'm gonna bring you a variety of artists, the likes of your Bob James, Joe Sample, Bonnie James, etc. But I'm gonna warm up the stage, opening up the stage with Bob James. All three songs that I'm gonna open up this show tonight are songs that are coming from different albums of Bob James. From the album Restless, I'm gonna give you a song they called Restless, and from the album Joyride, I'm gonna give you a song, beautiful song, titled to Take Me There, and also from the album Bob James 2, I'm gonna give you a song there, I Feel a Song in My Heart. I feel a song in my heart, and today, tonight, I'm feeling a song in my heart. I'm gonna give you the best of fusion. Beautiful music, soothing music. Sit down, relax, and to those who are tuned in, who've just entered into their houses, who are tuning into their radios, you're tuning to Evening FM Jazz with Castro Lihulu every Monday between 10 and 12. Enjoy those beautiful opening tracks.

Eden James with Castro Leholo for the cool in you. I like the way it flows. It's beats and rhythm always echoes and leaves us asking for more.

0: 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Eden Chase with Castro Liholo for the cool in you.
1: Beautiful three songs that we have opened up our show tonight. You are still tuned into Eden FM between 10 o'clock and 12 o'clock every Monday. A date with Phumulang Castro Liholo, bringing you the best of jazz on Eden FM. Let's continue with tonight's show, taking you through songs of Joe Semple. I'm gonna take five from Joe Semple from different albums. The five songs are as follows: Rainbow Seeker, that's the album, and the song In All My Wildest Dreams from the album Ashes to Ashes, The Road Less Traveled. Old Places, Old Faces, Hippies on a Corner from the album Spellbound, All God's Children. And then I'm gonna give you a duet of Joe Semple and Lala Hathaway, and the song that I'm gonna give you, Street Life. Street Life, a beautiful song that is also played by the Jazz Crusaders, featuring the lady, you know, with the beautiful voice. The lady with the beautiful voice. When you hear about Street Life, then you know Randy Crawford always features in that when the Crusaders plays that, particularly the long version of that song. But here is played by Joe Semple and Lala Hathaway. Beautiful, beautiful rendition of Street Life. I hope you're going to enjoy those beautiful songs.

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1: 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And as we move from Joe Sample, let's take another artist. I'm gonna give you Bonnie James, beautiful five songs that I'm gonna give you. Relax and sit down. Wena ungenayo, you who's just getting into the house, you who just tune in on your radio. 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Bonnie James, first song from the album Sweet Joy, a song titled Easy Bay, and from the album Shine, and a song titled Let It Go. From the album Best of Duets, a song titled In the Rain, and from the album Slow Burn, All I Want Is You. From the album Ride, a song titled Something Inside. Beautiful songs in this chilly weather. Sit down behind your fire, tune into Eden FM, and enjoy the smooth sounds of jazz brought to you by Pumulang Castro Dihulu. 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

Eden Jazz with Castrolli Hollow for the cool in you. I like the way it flows. 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

That is why I tune in every Monday evening between 10 and 12 midnight, right here on Eden FM. Eden Chase with Castro Leholo for the cool in you.

beautiful songs from Bonnie James, and let's tune into Najee. I'm gonna give you another 5 from Najee, from an album Just an Illusion, and a song titled Just an Illusion. Najee's theme, that is the album, and the song Can't Hide Love. Share My World, the album, and the song Share My World, from the album Coaster 330 Degrees, and a song titled 3 AM, and in the same album a song titled Secret Admirer. 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And I hope you're going to enjoy those 5 songs: Just an Illusion, Can't Hide Love, Share My World, 3 AM, Secret Admirer. All those are brought to you by Najee from 5 different albums. Just an Illusion, Najee's theme, Share My World, Coaster 380 degrees. 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

Eating Jazz with Castro Leholo for the cool in you. I like the way it flows. It's beats and rhythm always echoes and leaves us asking for more.

That is why I tune in every Monday evening between 10 and 12 midnight, right here on Eden FM. Eden Chase with Castro Liholo for the cool in you.

Wow, beautiful songs there from Najee. I can't believe that this show is done and dusted already. The 2 hours have rushed down as if it's 10 minutes. Ladies and gentlemen, you are still tuned with Eden FM. Behind the decks, Castro Lihulu, the jazz maestro, giving you the best of jazz. Let's conclude with beautiful songs. That time have come of the night for me to say cheerio, and that time of the night have come for me to join everybody under those warm blankets. Ladies and gentlemen, fellow listeners, Phumulani Castro-Kalihulu is giving you the last three songs that wind up this program today of 2 hours of jazz every Monday between 10 and 12. Let's conclude our show with Alfonso Blackwell. Two songs from Alfonso Blackwell from the album Let's Imagine, and the song titled Alfonso Love Theme, and also a song titled Free and Easy. Alfonso Love Theme and Free and Easy from the album Let's Imagine. And I'm gonna say goodbye with a beautiful song from an album, Classics Smooth Jazz, a rendition of Marvin Gaye, Sexual Healing. But this one is played in an absolutely different version. That rendition you will love. From me to you, I love you all. Till we meet next week on Monday on Eden Jazz with Castro Lihulu between 10 and 12. Good night. I love you all.

Eden Jazz with Castro Leholo for the cool in you. I like the way it flows. It's beats and rhythm always echoes and leaves us asking for more.